0: wife, Liz, but, you know, I went through a bad divorce during that whole 4 years. You know, listening to you every night just brought love in my heart.
1: So you made it through. Were you able to maintain a relationship with your boy?
0: Yes, I talk to my son. We FaceTime all the time on the phone. And, you know, whenever he come over, he goes, "Dad, turn Delilah on so we can listen to her."
1: Aww. I love being a part of your family tradition. Next time you FaceTime your boy, what's his name?
0: Jack Ewing.
1: Next time you talk to Jack, tell him that Delilah sends her love, and I'm proud of him, and be safe.
0: I will. I tell him. I will. Because he's supposed to call me tomorrow afternoon.
1: Well, have a great night, and I will play a song for you. Thank you for calling, and again, thank you for your years of service.
0: You're welcome. Thank you, Delilah, for answering. I really appreciate you, hon.
1: You have a great night.

0: 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Tonight's Delilah's Dilemma is from a college kid named Scotty who says, I recently moved back home from law school. When I did, I was forced to leave a very special someone behind. I was heartbroken. By the time I returned home, I had clearly given up on our love. Then I met Sarah. I tried to push the feelings away at first. I felt guilty, like I was being unfaithful to that someone I left behind, even though our relationship was clearly over. I just can't ignore it anymore. Here's where the dilemma comes in. Sarah is my sister's best friend, and I don't know how my sister would feel about us dating, especially since I was so heartbroken so recently. What do I do? Sincerely, Scotty. Well, Scotty, let me go to the Harvard Law Library and look this up for you. Only kidding. 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
15: Skies will be mostly clear tonight with lows in the upper 60s. For Thursday, we are partly sunny with a 50% chance of showers and storms and a high of 85. That 50% chance of showers sticks around for Friday. Highs will make it to 80. And for Saturday, remaining partly sunny with a slight chance of showers and a high of 84. 86 for Sunday with a mix of clouds and sun. I'm WSBT 22 meteorologist Abby Wepler.

Tonight's Delilah's Dilemma is from Scotty, a law student who is finding himself a little confused. Left school with a broken heart, missing girlfriend, torn apart. Then he meets his sister's best friend and is sprung, like giddy, goofy, thinking about her. Scotty, give your heart time to heal. You don't want this girl to be a rebound. Give your heart time to heal. Get to know Sarah as a friend. Not a friend with benefits, just a friend. And in time, you will know if you two are right for each other. But right now, you're on an emotional roller coaster. Yesterday, you were down in the dumps because you are missing the love of your life. And now you're all giddy and excited because you met somebody new, but you're afraid because, you know what I'm saying. You don't want your relationship to start off on a roller coaster. If you're going to enter into a relationship, let it start off on an even keel with a healthy heart. So give yourself some time to have closure, to feel your feelings, and to move forward with confidence, not with this uncertainty that you're feeling. I know it didn't come from a law book at Harvard Law School, but I hope that helped.

0: Welcome to your Wednesday night. Did you have a good day? Did you wake up energized? Did you accomplish a lot? Maybe it was a little stressful. No matter what kind of day you've had, I am here to help you have a wonderful evening. I'll be taking your calls, sharing your emails, and playing some of the greatest love songs. You're listening to Delilah.
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0: welcome aboard. Welcome to your summer night. Who is this?
1: Sarah.
0: Hi, Sarah. How was your 4th of July?
1: Not too bad. We just finished celebrating our anniversary with my husband.
0: So you had a double celebration, fireworks and then more fireworks.
1: 22 years.
0: Are there still fireworks?
1: Yeah, we've had our ups and downs, but everything seems to be getting better and, you know, loving the same as we did when we first got together.
0: So ups and downs, but right now we're in the ups.
1: Yeah, I had to become his caretaker now, and that was kind of a hard adjustment, but we're starting to get see how it's going to work out easier and stuff. Everything's been taken care of financially wise. Things are better.
0: So he's got some health issues, and sounds like you could use a few prayers.
1: Yeah, he's got Parkinson's disease.
0: Oh my gosh, you guys are young.
1: Yeah, 43.
0: I have kids your age.
1: Oh, I know. I've listened to you since I was, like, really little. Like, you've got made me, you helped me go through a lot of stuff. Thank you.
0: I'm so sorry, but it sounds like you're facing it head on, and you've got a lot of courage.
1: Well, and I've got two wonderful children that help, which one's going to be 17 and one's going to be 19 this month.
0: That's a lot for teenagers to have to process, huh?
1: It is, but if I need help sometimes, they're willing.
0: Yeah, and that develops compassion. You see it as, I don't want to be a burden and I don't want to put that on them because they're young, but that will help them to develop a more compassionate heart as they go through life. So they're going to be okay, Mama.
1: My son planned on going to the Marine Corps when he graduates high school. He wants to serve the country.
0: So you just are good people all the way around.
1: I hope so. I try to be.
0: You know what? I have got some goodies here. Do you drink tea?
1: Yeah.
0: Are you a tea drinker or is your husband?
1: He is an unsweet tea drinker. I'm a sweet tea drinker.
0: How about I send you some wonderful Bigelow tea and you can sweeten it however you want it?
1: Yeah, that sounds good.
0: Cindy Bigelow is the head of Bigelow Tea. Her grandma started it. It's a family company. It's wonderful tea. I will send you some Bigelow tea, and you can sweeten it however you want it.
1: That sounds good. I love that. Thank you.
0: All right. I'm going to send you some goodness. Thank you for calling. Thank you for listening.
1: Oh, yeah. I listen all the time. I love your show.
0: God bless you. Bye-bye, honey.

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If you're at work, don't kick off your shoes. That's totally ridiculous. In just a moment, I'm going to talk with a young lady who is working hard with a whole group of friends. And I'm going to find a song to help them make it through the night, the night shift.

0: Hi, good evening. You've called the Delilah Show. Who is this?
1: Hello, this is Gina.
0: Hi, Gina. Welcome. What can I do for you tonight?
1: Oh, my gosh. This is crazy. I work at the store, and we always play you, like, literally every night. We're playing you now, and I always try to call you. And hello.
0: Welcome aboard. Okay, what store do you work at? Let's get a plug for your store.
1: I work at Mounds Pet Store Warehouse. I work at Mounds. Come to Mounds.
0: Mounds Pet Store Warehouse. Do you know how many animals I have, Gina?
1: A million.
0: Yeah, close to a million, I think. So I could have some fun at your store.
1: Oh, my gosh, a ton. We give out Mounds bars. I'll give you however many you want.
0: So Mounds bars for dogs, for cats, for horses. What are we talking about here?
1: No, for people. It's the, you know, the chocolate and coconut.
0: Oh, for me, for mama.
1: Yeah, for you. Yep.
0: Oh, that I would gladly take. Is that the ones with the coconut and the dark chocolate?
1: Yes, yes, yes.
0: With Mounds, you can share half and still have a whole.
1: Exactly.
0: Uh-huh. I remember that. Let me play a song for you. You have a great night.
1: You too. Thank you so much. Seriously, have a great night.
0: Bye-bye, honey.

0: playing your requests and your dedications and keeping you company on a Wednesday night. Thank you for joining us. Thank you for spending the night with us. We're going to talk heart to heart. We're going to talk about life. We're going to talk about love. We're going to talk about making the best of a tough situation. We are going to celebrate you. Celebrate the love in your life. Celebrate the little victories. The little victories that add up. We are going to celebrate summer 2026 all night long. You're listening to Delilah.
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9: Skies will be mostly clear tonight with lows in the upper 60s. For Thursday, we are partly sunny with a 50% chance of showers and storms and a high of 85. That 50% chance of showers sticks around for Friday. Highs will make it to 80. And for Saturday, remaining partly sunny with a slight chance of showers and a high of 84. 86 for Sunday with a mix of clouds and sun. I'm WSBT 22 meteorologist Abby Wepler.

0: Marvin, welcome. Are you having a great summer?
1: Yes, I am. I just wanted to tell you, 27 years ago, I used to listen to you, and I've been married for 27 years.
0: So I was a part of the romance in the beginning. Is it still going strong?
1: Yeah. We have made it through, and we've just been more in love and with the grandkids and, you know, with the kids. And
0: how many grandkids?
1: 4 grandkids. We got 3 granddaughters and 1 grandson.
0: So I was there in the beginning when you fell in love. What song did you slow dance to back in the day?
1: From This Moment On.
0: Oh, such a great song.
1: Yeah, that was our wedding song, and I just can't believe I just got through.
0: So tell me why you fell in love with her in the first place, and tell me what keeps you going on.
1: Just her sense of humor. Yeah, just the little thing.
0: Does she still make you laugh?
1: Oh, yeah. More than ever.
0: Okay. Are you going to have a nice slow dance in the living room?
1: Definitely.
0: You have a wonderful night. Thank you for including me in your romance all these years later.
1: Thank you, Delilah. You have a good night. You make everybody's night good.
0: I sure do try. We live in crazy times. And if you don't hold on to the goodness, if you don't hold on to the joy, if you don't hold on to the laughter and those memories, you'll lose your mind.
1: You'll lose it all.

0: hold up your hand and put a finger down if you are a grandparent or even a great-grandparent with custody of your grandkids. Put another finger down if you are doing everything in your power to make sure they have a great life. Put another finger down if you are exhausted from taking them to dance classes or football practice or soccer practice or an away game or whatever it is that you are running to and you did not anticipate driving all week long. Finally, put another finger down if you love, love, love, love, love that child with every fiber of your being and you are so grateful that they are with you and not in a very broken system. Coming up next, a phone call from a young lady, a young girl, a child who recognizes and appreciates all that Grandma is doing for her. This sweet call coming up next. You're listening to Delilah.
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0: good evening. Welcome to the Delilah Show. Who is this?
1: Hi, my name's Vienna.
0: Vienna?
1: Yeah.
0: Welcome aboard. What can I do for you tonight?
1: It's my grandma's 67th birthday today, and I was wondering if you could play her a song.
0: What is grandma's name?
1: Maria.
0: Tell me about your grandma.
1: I live with her, and she takes me to all my sports and stuff, and I'm really appreciative of her.
0: So she's the one making sure that you have wonderful memories and wonderful experiences and every opportunity to thrive.
1: Yeah.
0: How old are you?
1: I'm 11.
0: You're 11? You sound so mature.
1: Thank you.
0: Tell Grandma she's doing a fabulous job.
1: I will.
0: I'm raising my 11-year-old granddaughter and her 6-year-old brother and 7-year-old sister. So your grandma and I both are probably a little tired at the end of the day.
1: Yeah.
0: But it sounds like grandma's doing a great job because you sound like a fabulous young woman.
1: Thank you.
0: I will play a sweet song for you. Thank you for calling.
1: Thank you.
0: Bye-bye, honey.

Is there somebody that makes your heart go pitter-pat? Somebody that brings a smile to your face? Somebody that has changed your life, maybe on a cellular level, has changed the very nature of who you are and is helping you to become the best human being you can possibly be? Call me and tell me about that someone, and I will find a song for them tonight.

0: good evening. You've called the Delilah Show. Welcome aboard. Who is this?
1: Hi, this is Kelly.
0: What can I play for you tonight?
1: Oh, yes. I'd like to dedicate to a friend, Blake. She's just going through kind of a hard time. She's my dearest friend. And she really likes anything, like, from the 80s. Just kind of those really sweet, like, ballady kind of songs.
0: Those really sweet, belt your heart out, feel every note kind of song.
1: Yes, like Wind Beneath My Wings, maybe. That's a great one.
0: How many years have you two been besties?
1: Oh, about 14 years now, all through school and all that good stuff. We're Gen Xers.
0: And if one of the two of you were trying to talk the other one into, say, something like sneaking out of your home at night, would Blake be the one trying to talk you into it?
1: Blake would be the one.
0: She was the one that came up with the plan.
1: Yes, she was always following. We always stayed safe and had a good time. We can laugh about it now after all the years.
0: I don't believe you. I don't believe you always stayed safe. I believe Blake might have tried to get you into a little bit of trouble more than once.
1: Oh, I better not say it over the radio, but yeah, she might have.
0: You're not going to confess it because you're like, oh, the kids might be listening. Can't admit that.
1: Yes, the glory days.
0: Oh, the glory days. I will play a song for you and your friend, and I will say a prayer that the Lord blesses her and gives her courage and gets her through whatever this rough patch is. I think if you two girls went and saw a movie, had a movie night, just the two of you, it would help whatever it is she's going through.
1: I think you're right. That is a great idea.
0: My bestie and I do that sometimes. We'll watch the same movie and then talk about it.
1: Oh, we have our favorites. We know all the lines and the characters and even how it ends, but we have to go through and cry all over again.
0: How many times have you watched Beaches?
1: Oh, my goodness, Beaches. I can hardly make it through that, but I've probably 20 times. It's amazing. It's beautiful.
0: Mm-hmm. Mm-hmm. All right. You go have a good cry over Beaches, you two, and I'll play a song for you.
1: Thanks a lot. God bless. God bless.

0: Request dedications, stories from the heart, your stories. I want to know you. If you take the word intimacy and you break it down into me see, when you are sharing an intimate conversation, you are inviting someone to see you, to see the real you. Not the mask that we wear, not the games we play, not the makeup or the pretending, not the way we style things for social media or the angles of the shots we take for social media, but the real you that comes forward in conversation, in real conversation. That's what I want to have right here every night. You don't have to pretend. You don't have to play games. You don't have to act like everything's okay when it's not. You can just call and talk about whatever is on your heart. I have zero expectations. I don't expect to hear that you've got the perfect marriage or the perfect relationship or the perfect kids or blah, blah, blah, blah. Because I don't. I sure as heck don't. I have made more mistakes in my life than you could possibly make if you lived two lives, probably. I'm not here to judge you or to beat you up. Or to try to look holier than thou. I just want to know you. I want to hear your story. The phone lines are open, 1-888-633-5452. You're listening to Delilah.
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20: Skies will be mostly clear tonight with lows in the upper 60s. For Thursday, we are partly sunny with a 50% chance of showers and storms and a high of 85. That 50% chance of showers sticks around for Friday. Highs will make it to 80. And for Saturday, remaining partly sunny with a slight chance of showers and a high of 84. 86 for Sunday with a mix of clouds and sun. I'm WSBT 22 meteorologist Abby Wepler.

0: Who is this?
1: Hi, this is Autumn.
0: Hi, Autumn. How can I help you?
1: I've always been listening to you whenever I can.
0: Thank you. How old are you, Autumn?
1: I am 10 years old.
0: And are you having a fun summer so far?
1: Yes. Are you having a fun summer?
0: I am. I am having a great summer. What can I do for you tonight, Autumn?
1: I just wanted to talk about my sister, Delilah.
0: Oh, my goodness. Does everybody sing my little song to her when she walks in the room?
1: I hope so.
0: How old is your sister, Delilah?
1: 15.
0: So this is big sister.
1: Yeah, big sister. But she does live in the East Coast.
0: Do you not live with your sister?
1: No, I don't. I live on the West Coast.
0: Do you guys FaceTime? Do you visit? How do you stay in touch?
1: We stay in touch through the phone. We text and we call. Me and my dad, we try to call her on Sundays.
0: And what song can I play for Hey There, Delilah, your sister on the East Coast?
1: Can you pick one for your sisters?
0: I will find one. What do you want to tell her?
1: I just want to tell her that I love and miss her, and I hope I see her someday.
0: How long has it been since you got to see her?
1: 4 years.
0: Oh, my goodness. That's 3.5 years too long.
1: Yeah.
0: I will play a sweet song to keep you girls close in your hearts until you can be back together again.
1: Thank you, Delilah.
0: Thank you for calling. You have a great night.

0: Hello, my friend. Hello. How was your day today? Did you get a lot accomplished? Did you take the kids someplace fun? Did you go to the park? Did you go to a splash pad? Did you go to a pool? My kids got up early this morning. It was hot out, so they went in the creek, and then they came in and had lunch. Well, first I made them breakfast because we have chickens. They ate two dozen eggs. I made scrambled eggs. Well, not quite two dozen, but almost for five, six people. Then they went to the creek. Then they came in. They ate again. They went to the park. They played on the splash pad. They came in. They ate again. And then they passed out while I was here keeping you company on the radio. Thank you for being here with us tonight. If your kids are worn out, if they're tired, if they've been to the park or the creek or the zoo or someplace fun, and they're down for the count, I will be here to keep you company all night long. 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

0: Hi, thank you for calling. Who's this?
1: Hi, my name is Alyssa.
0: What can I do for you?
1: I want to give a shout out to my mom because just recently she was in a very bad relationship. And it got better because she met up with her high school sweetheart after 24 years of not seeing each other.
0: How old are you?
1: I am 20 years old and my mom is 41.
0: See, when kids call, they're like, I'm 13 and a half. But, you know, those of us that are moms are like, no, take that year off there. I am not there yet.
1: She's almost there.
0: No. Don't say that. Do not say that.
1: Okay.
0: Just she's 40-something. 40 today. So mom's falling in love with her old sweetheart.
1: Yes, she met up with her high school sweetheart after 24 years.
0: All right, and you want a sweet song for them to dance to.
1: I do, because I am very happy that they are together, and they are going to be married next year.
0: All right, honey, I will find a good song for them. Thanks for calling.

Day night playing your requests and dedications. You know, this isn't a talk show. I'm not a talk show host. I'm not a doctor or a counselor, a psychologist. I don't have all the answers, but I am here to talk to you and to be a voice of hope in the

0: Hi, good evening. Welcome to the Delilah Show. Who is this?
1: Hi, Delilah. It's Mike.
0: Mike, what can I do for you?
1: I was wondering if you could help me out with a song.
0: And who's it for?
1: It's for somebody that I kind of need some closure with. It's somebody from the past. I'm kind of moving on with some things, and it's been time to move on. I've forgiven, but you can't forget. That's impossible. And there'll always be a place in the heart. There always is for somebody that you've loved or still love. But it's time to move on. I've discovered someone new, and I just need I don't know what I feel is closure to get over the emotional bump of that.
0: Let me see what I can do to help.
1: I appreciate it.

0: 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Tonight's Delilah's Dilemma is from a college kid named Scotty who says, I recently moved back home from law school. When I did, I was forced to leave a very special someone behind. I was heartbroken. By the time I returned home, I had clearly given up on our love. Then I met Sarah. I tried to push the feelings away at first. I felt guilty, like I was being unfaithful to that someone I left behind, even though our relationship was clearly over. I just can't ignore it anymore. Here's where the dilemma comes in. Sarah is my sister's best friend, and I don't know how my sister would feel about us dating, especially since I was so heartbroken so recently. What do I do? Sincerely, Scotty. Well, Scotty, let me go to the Harvard Law Library and look this up for you. Only kidding. 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
18: Skies will be mostly clear tonight with lows in the upper 60s. For Thursday, we are partly sunny with a 50% chance of showers and storms and a high of 85. That 50% chance of showers sticks around for Friday. Highs will make it to 80. And for Saturday, remaining partly sunny with a slight chance of showers and a high of 84. 86 for Sunday with a mix of clouds and sun. I'm WSBT 22 meteorologist Abby Weckler.

Tonight's Delilah's Dilemma is from Scotty, a law student who is finding himself a little confused. Left school with a broken heart, missing girlfriend, torn apart. Then he meets his sister's best friend and is sprung, like giddy, goofy, thinking about her. Scotty, give your heart time to heal. You don't want this girl to be a rebound. Give your heart time to heal. Get to know Sarah as a friend. Not a friend with benefits, just a friend. And in time, you will know if you two are right for each other. But right now, you're on an emotional roller coaster. Yesterday, you were down, down, down, down, down in the dumps.

want your relationship to start off on a roller coaster. If you're going to enter into a relationship, let it start off on an even keel with a healthy heart. So give yourself some time to have closure, to feel your feelings, and to move forward with confidence, not with this uncertainty that you're feeling. I know it didn't come from a law book at Harvard Law School, but I hope that helped.

0: keeping you company on a summer night. Are you enjoying some summertime? Are you enjoying going to the lake or the beach, the oceans, the streams, the rivers? Have you ever just taken a day to float down a river on an inner tube? Ah, it's heaven. Do you find little staycations like that are so satisfying, so refreshing? Sometimes when you're planning the vacation of a lifetime, you're planning and planning and planning and looking forward to it. And then even after all of the sun or the sensations or the cruise or the food or whatever, you feel kind of empty afterwards instead of satiated. Do you ever feel that way? I have happiness letdown. After I've been on a fabulous vacation or done something extraordinary, afterwards, after you're on that high, high mountaintop, the valley can feel kind of low, kind of lonely. I am here to be with you on the tops of the mountains as you soar and explore, and in the valleys when it's kind of lonely. You're listening to Delilah.
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0: Hi, good evening. Welcome to the Delilah Show. Who is this?
1: Hi, Delilah. My name's Ebony. Oh, my God. I've loved you for years.
0: Thank you, Ebony. What can I do for you tonight?
1: Well, I'm excited to talk to you, but my heart's been pretty heavy for the past 8 months. I've lost my father back in September.
0: How old was Dad?
1: Dad was 64, just short of 65.
0: Ooh, that's not good. What happened?
1: He was struggling with some kidney disease, and his body was just not holding on so well.
0: He was tired and wanted to go be with God.
1: Yes, he was. Yes, he was. It was me and his grandson that kept him here.
0: Well, now you've got somebody sitting with the Almighty, bragging on you day and night, night and day, watching over your grandson, saying, look, Jesus, look. I made her, remember? I made her. I made the grandbaby, too. And your dad's saying, yeah, but look how beautiful she is. Look at what a great job she's doing. Look at my grandson.
1: You are absolutely correct. Oh, yes, his only grandson is pride and joy.
0: And now you got somebody advocating for you right next to the Father.
1: Yes, I do. Yes, I do. Praise God for that.
0: Amen.
1: I miss him very much, though.
0: I know you do. But he must have poured a whole lot of love and goodness and wisdom into you for you to be such a good person.
1: He sure did. He's the reason why my heart is so big and the reason why I do believe in God. And I keep pushing forward every day, even though it's hard. I know that he would want me to keep going.
0: Indeed. What's your daddy's name?
1: Roy.
0: And did you have a song on your heart or you want me to find one?
1: Tears in Heaven would be beautiful.
0: You got it. I will play it for you and I will say a prayer for your heart.
1: Thank you, Delilah.
0: God bless you, honey.

It's getting very late. You're probably getting very tired. If you are out driving, be careful. We're going to be here to ease you into a peaceful state of mind, hopefully so you can get a good night's rest and have a wonderful Thursday. The phone lines are still open so we can hear your stories and share your favorite love songs all night.

0: Hi, good evening. Welcome to the Delilah Show. Who is this?
1: This is Yardley.
0: Yardley, what can I do for you?
1: I wanted to hear a song. I'm on my way home. Me and my boyfriend are kind of not doing so well, and it's basically because I usually get scared when things are going good, and I sabotage everything good in my life, and I'm trying to change, and I want to salvage what's left of our relationship.
0: So you're waiting for the other shoe to drop because you don't think anything good can ever happen, so you just decide to mess it up before it gets messed up?
1: Basically, I run before I get hurt. And my boyfriend is wonderful. He's always been there for me. All he ever wanted to do was to love me. And, you know, he's a great guy. And I'm trying to get back to him and make things right.
0: And so. Does he know you are coming to see him and to correct this?
1: He does. We haven't talked. We've been communicating through text messages, and it's been really bad for the last 2 weeks. Our one-year anniversary was last Sunday, and I was away.
0: Because you were running away.
1: Yeah. I always do this. I've done it with every relationship, and I don't want to let him go.
0: So as Dr. Phil would say, how's that working for you?
1: Not too well at all.
0: I'm proud of you for recognizing that you've got this little character defect.
1: Took me a long time to realize it, but he just means way too much to me to let him go.
0: Let me see what I can do for you.
1: Thank you.

0: Let me ask you something. When was the last time you felt comfortable in your own skin, being completely real and transparent with somebody? When was the last time you let down the walls, you stopped playing, you stopped pretending, and you were just real? You talked about the real stuff going on in your life, not to blame, not to belittle others, not to put them down, but just to let someone you love see the reality of your heart. Might be a good exercise to try tonight, don't you think? Being real, being vulnerable, being transparent. Who knows? Might start a trend. You might start living your life that way. Just something to think about on a summer night. We will be back. You're listening to The Lina.
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15: Skies will be mostly clear tonight with lows in the upper 60s. For Thursday, we are partly sunny with a 50% chance of showers and storms and a high of 85. That 50% chance of showers sticks around for Friday. Highs will make it to 80. And for Saturday, remaining partly sunny with a slight chance of showers and a high of 84. 86 for Sunday with a mix of clouds and sun. I'm WSBT 22 meteorologist Abby Wepler.

0: Craig, what can I do for you tonight?
1: I was wondering if you could play a song for my wife, Dawn.
0: What do you want to tell Dawn?
1: Basically, we're having a hard time right now in our marriage, and I want her to know how much I love her and how much I'll do anything it takes to prove to her. I just was hoping you could play a song that lets her know that it's not hopeless and that we can fall in love again, and I'll prove to her that I'm worth it.
0: So what's happened to kind of squelch the relationship you had?
1: Basically, I was a butthead.
0: Wow!
1: I'm very honest with it. I took her for granted. I was too comfortable, and I didn't show her the things I needed to show her. And like they say, you know, you don't know what you have until you've lost it. I just don't want to take a chance. I don't want to lose her. She's my soulmate, and I never want to live without her.

0: Well, it is time for me to slip out of here and disappear off into the darkness. I hope that the music that we played, the stories that we shared, touched your heart. I hope if you tried to get through and you couldn't, that you try again tomorrow. And I hope you do me a favor, take some time out of your busy schedule to slow down and love someone. Good night. 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

0: thanks for calling the Delilah Show. Who's this?
1: Hi, this is Lindsay.
0: Lindsay, what can I do to help you through the night?
1: I can't believe I'm finally talking to you. I'm actually on my way right now. I'm bringing my fiance some food. He's at work right now, and I just want you to play a song for him. I'm missing my family back home and staying up here with him, and I just love him so much. He's the best thing that's ever happened to me, and I can't wait to spend forever with him.
0: And so what did you cook him for dinner, or did you go through a drive-thru?
1: Drive-thru tonight. I've actually got our godson with us, and so I'm on my way to a friend's house outside to stop and pick him up something to eat at a drive-thru.
0: Just to be considerate.
1: Yes.
0: Isn't that sweet? What's your sweetie's name?
1: Joshua.
0: Listen to you. You got a grin on your face as wide as the sky.
1: I do, from ear to ear.
0: I will play a good song for you.
1: Thank you very much.

0: Welcome to the John Tesh Radio Show. I'm your grateful host, and if you'd like to have the blueprint I use to master every area of my life, you'd like to join me live in concert, if you want to join me each week in my live Q&A Zoom coaching calls, it's all waiting for you on the homepage at tesh.com. Here we go with a simple strategy to become more productive. This time it comes from time management expert and my friend Tim Ferriss. Tim says, distractions are a major reason we get less done, of course. We can't prevent all of them, but we can try to limit them. Ferriss says, one plan is to have a routine that we know we can follow for at least 90 minutes each day, preferably when we first start work, because routines help give us a sense of control. The more control we have at the start of our day, the happier we feel, and the more capable we're going to feel to plow through our tasks the rest of the day. So, if you can start work with a 90-minute routine that checks a couple of things off your to-do list, you'll be on your way to winning your day. Once again, that's from Tim Ferriss. Love all of his books.
1: Intelligence for your life.
0: And coming up, the latest from a sociology professor at Yale, how to post something on social media that will go viral. This one surprised me, but it's encouraging news.

0: Want to post something on social media that has the best chance of going viral? Make sure your post triggers joy in people. This is according to Dr. Nicholas Christakis, a sociology professor at Yale. He's an expert on, quote, emotional contagion, which refers to how our emotions spread from person to person, like a virus. He once led a study involving 5,000 residents of a small town where he tracked each person's interactions and emotions for over 30 years. The result? Dr. Christakis found that whenever somebody expressed an emotion in conversation, like happiness, sadness, or anger, the listener was significantly more likely to report feeling the same emotion later in the day. And you've probably noticed the same thing happening on social media. For example, a Stanford University study found we tend to mirror the mood of posts we read in our Facebook news feed. Researchers say this happens because of our hardwired need to fit in and belong, since groups of people are more likely to survive than loners. And one of the easiest ways to feel part of a group is to mirror their body language and emotions. But of all the emotions he studied, Dr. Christakis says joy spreads the fastest, because given a choice, people would rather feel happier than angrier or sad. So if you have something positive to share, speak up and get ready to trigger a wave of happiness among your friends.
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0: And coming up directly from the Weight Loss Medicine Clinic at the University of Alabama, why we need to stop eating after 3 p.m.

0: Well, here's a research-backed power tip. Apparently, we need to just stop eating after 3 p.m. Can you do that? I guess I could try. Well, this comes from the Weight Loss Medicine Clinic at the University of Alabama. They did many studies. For the latest one, they had obese people between the ages of 25 and 75 only eat during a certain window of time, specifically from 7 a.m. to 3 p.m. When participants did this, they lost more weight and had lower blood pressure than those who were allowed to eat during a 12-hour window, like from 7 a.m. to 7 p.m. That restricted eating plan is called ETREE, E-T-R-E, which stands for Early Time Restricted Eating. Early Time Restricted Eating. That early in the day eating plan also improves mood by decreasing fatigue, feelings of depression, and increases energy. And the plan is easy. Most of the study participants did it 5 to 6 days a week and still saw major results. So that means you can still have date nights or dinners with friends. Why would this plan work? Well, it restricts eating to the hours of the day when you're most active. So food is used for fuel. Plus, you just naturally eat less because you have fewer hours to eat. It's that simple. And study participants lost 14 pounds on average over 3 months. Yikes! That's huge! They didn't change anything except the time at which they ate. Stop eating after 3 p.m., and I'll try this too.
1: I like that on the radio, I get to hear a variety of music rather than the same song that I chose over and over again.
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0: All right, let's talk about writing by hand. I love watching Gib when he's engineering a show or preparing for a concert, or he's in a studio with me here. He's always writing stuff down with a fountain pen.
1: Always.
0: And here's why. Because a new study from the Norwegian University of Science and Technology confirms we really do remember more when we write by hand compared to typing on a device. The lead researcher is Audrey Vandermeer, who would absolutely be from Norway. When you write by hand, says Audrey, you trigger more sensory hooks for memories to latch onto.
1: You're involving more of your brain because, you know, moving just a little bit of your finger to type, it's not the same as coordinating your entire forearm. I mean, I use my shoulder when I'm writing with a pen. If you think about it, not big movements, but there's a little bit of shoulder movement. You don't have the same thing when you are typing. And so you are engaging more of your brain to process information. It takes a little bit longer. It takes longer to write the letter A than it takes to type the letter A. Mm. Put all that together, you've engaged more of your brain. You've spent more time on it, and now it's going to go into your brain a lot more easily.
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1: Slowly decreasing clouds tonight. Otherwise, temperatures drop into the 60s by Monday morning. I'm WSBT 22 meteorologist Lynette Grant.

0: 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Things like zinc, iron, or manganese. 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I had no idea. And it turns out morning is when acid production peaks. So you take those supplements with breakfast, and they will be 30% more effective. 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
0: This is the John Tesh Radio Show on Sunny 101.5 WNSN, South Bend. We're going to talk about taking risks because it can be frightening. Risks are all over my book, Relentless, if you want to pick that up. Or I can just tell you about it sometime. If you want to ask for a promotion or you ask somebody out on a date or play piano in a concert, but the risk of rejection can feel too great, some people don't even try, right? I didn't for years until I got over my stage fright. But if we never take risks, opportunity will pass us by. Is there a solution? Yes. You make a list of pros and cons. According to Yale University, writing down the pros and cons of taking a risk will make people more likely to face their fears and just go for it, because it makes the fear of failing less threatening. In a recent study, don't miss this, people were asked to think about their dream job and then list the pros and cons of going after it. Those who listed more cons, more negative outcomes, like, I may have to move, I may have to start from the bottom, they were more willing to take the risk than people who thought about more positive outcomes. Strange, right? It's because thinking of negative results lowers the desirability of a scenario just enough to make a rejection less intimidating while still maintaining the positive outcomes. It's not only true in a work scenario, it can work in the dating world too. Considering pros and cons made people more willing to ask somebody out. So when you're frightened of taking a risk, consider the positives and the negatives of getting what you want. You'll find yourself more willing to go for it.

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0: If it doesn't make you better, healthier, happier, or much more interesting, you won't hear it on this radio show. That's because we have intelligence for your life. And here we go with a trick to help you remember any new information you're learning. While you're reading or listening to facts, you need to remember it later. Make a tight fist with your right hand. We've had this tip before. We've had so many comments about it. This is based on a new study. So when you make a tight fist with your right hand, it activates the left side of your brain, which is responsible for storing memories, and it'll help the new info stick. This comes from the study in the journal Plus One this time. When you need to recall that information, then clench your left fist. That activates the right side of the brain and can help you access up to 20% more of the details stored in your memory. Again, one more time, clench your right fist to help you learn, and then clench your left fist to help you remember.
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0: And coming up, we're always talking about the dangers of too much sitting, right? Which has consistently been linked to a higher risk for obesity, heart disease, and even dementia. But how do we even know if we've crossed the line into a sedentary lifestyle? I'll share the risky red flags next.

0: We'll say it again, and ironically, I'm sitting as I'm telling you this. Too much sitting is harmful to your health. How do you know, though, if you're too sedentary? Here we go with some signs you're not moving enough. Ready? Number one, you're often out of breath, even from just carrying a load of towels to the washing machine. Cardiologist Dr. Sanu Korea says, when we sit, we take shallower breaths, which provide less oxygen to our heart and muscles compared to when we're standing and moving. Weaker muscles will leave you feeling winded after even the slightest bit of exercise. Another sign you're too sedentary is you're always fatigued. Research from the University of Georgia showing that within just 2 days of inactivity, the body begins to decondition itself, which means it's shutting down and preparing to be less active, and that can leave you feeling fatigued, exhausted. And then one more sign that you aren't moving enough. Memory glitches. According to a Plus One study, hours spent sitting lead to a thinning of the brain lobe responsible for memory. This sounds horrible. So being too sedentary can lead to forgetfulness. However, a dose of exercise can not only boost this area, it can also help with age-related cognitive issues overall. Now, at a minimum, you should aim to stand and move around for at least 5 minutes every hour. Set an alarm, because anything that gets your blood circulating will help offset the damage caused by too much sitting.
1: Intelligence for your life.
0: All righty, coming up, I have a 40-second trick to help you remember anything a whole lot better.

0: All right, my friends, want to remember something important? Well, just spend 40 seconds replaying it in your mind. According to the Journal of Neuroscience, replaying a memory shortly after it happens, like a conversation, a how-to demo, or even somebody's name, can dramatically improve your long-term retention. Scientists call this memory consolidation. Basically, it's how short-term memories become long-lasting ones, and it works best when we give our brain a chance to rehearse. For example, if you want to remember somebody's name at a party, after you walk away, take 40 seconds to mentally replay what they said, what you said, what they looked like, and boom, name remembered. If you're trying to learn a new skill, replay it in your mind immediately after you watch a demonstration. Even better, test yourself soon after. Research shows both actions will boost your memory.
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0: So we've talked about this before, and it's gosh, there's so much data on why it's so important to make your bed, Gib, including Navy SEALs Commander Admiral McRaven, who talked about it in a speech to Princeton University, a grad speech, and now it's a book, very popular book. So most psychologists agree that a clean and organized bedroom, it's going to set the tone for your whole day. Also from Charles Duhigg, the author of The Power of Habit. Same thing.
1: The cleaner the world around you, the less scattered your brain will be. Now, if you're trying to make really weird connections and you're writing, some people like a messy office or a messy space like a bedroom in order to sort of create that mental chaos. But most of the research suggests that unless you are a real outlier, that what you will benefit from is having everything around you be as clean as possible,
0: right,
1: so that your brain can function with as little distractions as possible, and then you'll be more creative. You'll be a better focused person. So what you need to do is you need to find one element that helps your day start off with a little bit of cleanliness. And what, you know, what that Admiral guy...
0: McRaven, yeah.
1: Yeah, Admiral McRaven. You start your day by making your bed, and not just kind of making your bed, really making it.
0: Right.
1: And it sets a tone of cleanliness and order for the rest of your day.
0: Yeah, I'm sure he'd appreciate the Admiral guy. Hey, Admiral guy!
1: You know, there's so many of them. I can't keep track.
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8: Slowly decreasing clouds tonight. Otherwise, temperatures drop into the 60s by Monday morning. I'm WSBT 22 meteorologist Lynette Grant.

0: Hey, I have some simple and very good news for migraine sufferers and ice cream lovers. Frozen treats actually help migraines. The University of Hawaii says it works because eating something frozen lowers the brain's temperature. That constricts blood vessels and can shut down head pain. This, quote, brain-chilling effect reduces migraine pain by over 30% in 30 minutes. So next time head pain strikes, try it. Try eating ice cream.
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0: You know, we've been talking for a while in the program about how younger generations aren't drinking as much alcohol as older generations. And although it's good news for their health, it has, in fact, sent an entire global industry into a tailspin. Alcohol industry analyst Rob McMillan says, as baby boomers age, without enough younger drinkers to replace them, the industry will fall off a cliff, quote-unquote. McMillan predicts wine consumption declining 20% in the next 10 years. And last year, Nielsen data showed 45% of Gen Zers over age 21 said they had never had an alcoholic beverage, not one. The implications for winemakers are frightening. Last month, one of the biggest wine producers, Vintage Wine Estates, filed for bankruptcy, citing, quote, an unanticipated steep decrease in demand. One of the problems with wine is that younger generations want to know all the nutrition facts. What are the calories, the carbs, how much sugar in this thing? But wine doesn't have to be labeled that way. Another problem with wine, in the eyes of millennials and Gen Z, apparently, younger drinkers are afraid of holding a wine glass the wrong way, not knowing what food to pair it with, or being judged for not knowing enough about wine. So if they're going to drink, they'd rather have a beer or a hard seltzer, which doesn't have as many rules around drinking them the right way.

0: John Tesh with you. As always, it's intelligence for your life. And if this happens to be your work style, you may need to make a switch. Do you start work late and then work later to make up for it? Well, it turns out that one thing could be the reason you're gaining some weight, because when you work later, you also eat later and go to sleep later. You put it all together and it adds up to unwanted pounds. In fact, listen, a study in the journal Nutrition Research found that workers whose last meal was closest to bedtime took in more calories overall throughout the day than those who gave their bodies time to recover from dinner before turning in for the night. Got it? So instead of working late, the researchers advised that we get home, get to sleep, and get to work earlier. We'll get more done because we're most productive before noon. And most importantly, our eating schedule won't set us up for weight gain. There you go.
1: Intelligence for your life.
0: And coming up, could your next job be your last job all over again? We'll talk about boomerang employees going back to their old jobs. You'll love this.

0: All right, my friends, if you're thinking about quitting your job or worried about getting laid off, here's one rule that could pay off. Don't burn bridges, because boomerang hires are making a big comeback. Those are former employees who get rehired by their old company. And right now, boomerangs make up 35% of new hires. This is according to an analysis of payroll data. It shows the number of people returning to their former employers has climbed this year significantly. Nella Richardson is an economist, and she says in uncertain times, both companies and workers are more likely to stick with what they know. From a company's perspective, a returning employee already knows the culture, doesn't need as much training, and has a proven track record. Hello. As Richardson puts it, if a business wants to get the biggest bang for its buck, it should rehire old employees.
1: All the intelligence in one place. Tesh.com.
0: But just ahead, I'll share new research that shows exercise can be as powerful as medicine for cancer patients.

0: All right, my friends, if you or somebody you love is facing cancer, there's now new proof that simple lifestyle changes could make a big difference. A study in the New England Journal of Medicine, don't miss this, it found that stage 3 colorectal cancer patients who followed a structured exercise plan had a 37% lower risk of death after 8 years. One oncologist said, quote, "If this were a drug, people would be racing to prescribe it. The results are on par with the best treatments out there." The program involved just 2.5 hours of moderate exercise a week, like brisk walking, with support from a certified trainer. And yes, coaching did matter. It kept patients motivated. And diet matters too. The study linked inflammatory foods like processed meats and sugary drinks with worse survival rates. But patients who ate more leafy greens, whole grains, and even drank coffee and tea did much better. And a fiber-rich diet improved response to immune therapy. It may seem obvious that exercise and a healthy diet are good for a person's health. But there's growing evidence that diet and exercise could also boost some cancer patients' lifespans and their responses to medication. Great news.
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0: Here's a power tip from Georgia State University psychology professor, Dr. Vanetta Dotson. Dr. Dotson wrote the book, Keep Your Wits About You, The Science of Brain Maintenance as You Age. And listen, at my age, I'm thinking all the time about brain maintenance.
1: Yep.
0: So the tip is from Dr. Dotson, hang out with younger people.
1: Okay.
0: She says, as we age, socializing with younger people who are mentally sharp can provide the type of brain stimulation that helps boost cognitive function. The problem is young people hang out with young people, old people hang out with the old people. And for me, I get you come in here and I got to keep up with you. And so my brain is on fire.
1: You're very kind. Intergenerational. By the way, this is a big reason why in those Blue Zones books, they talk about why intergenerational living is so good for longevity.
0: Yeah, yeah.
1: Because of this very fact. And I'll tell you where I've seen it the most. My father-in-law, he is, I think, it's like 17, 18 years older than his wife, my mother-in-law. And he is in his 80s, and she is in her early 60s. And as a result, he is the youngest 80-year-old you've ever met. He is vibrant. Yeah, I mean, there is no decline at all in that man.
0: Right.
1: Contrast that to his father-in-law, my wife's grandfather, who is almost the same age as him.
0: Wow.
1: And it's totally different people, but they are the same age.
0: Yeah.
1: And my father is so much more active because he is hanging out with his younger wife.
0: Fascinating. And just, you know, what an easy tip, right?
1: What an easy tip. Yeah. Hang out with younger people.
0: Yeah.
1: Start going and hanging out, you know, start going to bars in your 80s. You'll find younger people there.
0: Okay.
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3: Slowly decreasing clouds tonight, otherwise temperatures drop into the 60s by Monday morning. I'm WSBT 22 meteorologist Lynette Grant.

0: from our pet intelligence files, if you love your dog to pieces, keep their weight in check because University of Liverpool researchers studied 50,000 dogs for a decade. 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Every single dog that was overweight, regardless of breed, had a reduced lifespan. It's because overweight dogs are at a higher risk for everything from joint diseases to breathing problems to cancer. Talk to your vet about how much food your dog should get and stick to those measured amounts and be careful with those treats.
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0: Hey, it's John Tesh, and you're listening to Sunny 101.5 WNSN South Bend. Welcome back to Intelligence for Your Life. John Tesh with you. And if somebody is going through a tough time, like the loss of a loved one, an illness, or a divorce, is there something you can do to make them feel better? Well, Dr. Alan Wolfelt is the author of the book Understanding Your Grief, and he says the most common thing he hears is that people want to keep being invited into our lives. They need to know that they're not forgotten. So keep showing up. Keep inviting them to be a part of your life. The greatest gift you can give is your presence. Be willing to walk that difficult road with them. Don't avoid it. You can also offer options like, how about if I pick up your kids from school today? Or, I made extra lasagna, let me bring it over. People going through a hard time often don't know what they need, so give them options. The one thing you don't want to do is say, let me know if there's anything I can do to help, because what you've done right then is you've given them another job. So just do it. When I was going through my cancer battle, there are people who would just show up with soup, or people who would, you know, just show up and take me out for a walk. That's the kind of thing you want to do if somebody's going through something.

0: John Tesh with you, and if you listen to this show often, you know I'm always talking about being very careful about what comes out of your mouth, because you'll have what you say. And that's not coming from me. That's coming from the Old Testament, Proverbs 18:21. Death and life are in the power of the tongue. So, if you're about to have a stressful day, do not think, oh, this is going to be a rough day. Instead, say to yourself, I'm excited. Today's going to have a lot of challenges, but it's going to be awesome. It turns out, when we stop dreading a grueling day and replace it with enthusiasm, even if it's forced, we feel like we have more time to get everything done. That's according to the Journal of Marketing Research. The experts say, when we anticipate stress, we feel rushed, even if we're not. But when we feel excited, there's less panic and we don't feel that time crunch. Remember, when the going gets tough, think and say, I'm excited. You'll have what you say.
1: The number one show in America for saying smart things in between songs. Intelligence for your life.
0: And coming up next, I'll tell you why sharing even one meal a week with others could boost your happiness significantly.

0: intelligent friends, check this out. Did you know that more of us are eating by ourselves than ever before? According to Gallup's latest World Happiness Report, North Americans are dining alone at record rates. And that matters because sharing meals with others is one of the best ways to build and strengthen our social connections. We're always talking about that. They are closely tied to happiness, social connections. Here's what the data shows. When polled, one in four people said they ate all of their meals alone the day before, a 53% jump from 20 years ago. And young adults are driving this trend, the same age group reporting record levels of loneliness, by the way. But here's the good news. Studies show that the more meals we share, the happier we feel. And even sharing one meal a week will significantly increase your happiness.
1: Intelligence for Your Life with John Tesh.
0: And coming up, there's been a lot of debate online these days about whether or not men's beards are really dirtier than a toilet seat. Have you seen this? Well, the surprising truth is up next.

0: question out there on social media these days. Are beards really dirtier than a toilet seat? We're going to bust that myth with a little science for you. Yes, beards have bacteria. That's been proven. But so does the rest of your skin. So Dr. William Schaffner is a professor of infectious diseases at Vanderbilt. He says facial hair can harbor microorganisms, but most of them are harmless. In fact, all of us are covered in bacteria, and our bodies are built to handle it. The idea that beards are gross goes back to a study from the 1960s, where bacteria was sprayed into facial hair. Some bacteria stuck around after washing, which started rumors that just won't go away. But new research from the Journal of Hospital Infection found bearded men don't carry more germs than clean-shaven ones. In fact, check it out, some bacteria are more common on men without facial hair because shaving can cause micro tears on the skin, giving pathogens an entry point. And a study of hundreds of male healthcare workers found that men with facial hair did not carry more bacteria than their clean-shaven colleagues, which is why Dr. Schaffner says beards are not putting anybody at a higher risk of infection.
1: Tell us what you think. Facebook.com/John Tesh.
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0: Let's talk about sleeping positions and sleeping in this. This is fascinating. Sleeping in this position will not only help your back feel better, it can reduce your risk for Alzheimer's. You lie on your side, legs bent, with a pillow between your knees. Internist Dr. Holly Phillips says that position alleviates strain on your back and also helps remove damaging proteins from the brain, the ones that accumulate and eventually contribute to developing Alzheimer's. Lying on your side, Gib, improves circulation to your head and neck and increases oxygen
1: flow. I'm a big side sleeper. You know, and I find that I don't snore. I breathe better. I get more oxygen. So I'm a big fan of this. Just to make sure that you have a good mattress for side sleeping. I know that sounds weird, but you have to make sure that it's soft enough, because I like a firm mattress. It's soft enough that your spine can straighten out when the pressure points are able to dig in more, because a firmer mattress will keep your spine out of alignment. Your hips will be open.
2: Right.
1: So this is really good. I actually sleep like this, believe it or not. Naturally, it's just a very comfortable position for me.
2: Yep.
1: So just make sure, again, so that your shoulders and your hips don't end up hurting.
2: Right.
1: You do have a pillow top mattress will be helpful for
0: that. That's great advice.
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slowly decreasing clouds tonight. Otherwise, temperatures drop into the 60s by Monday morning. I'm WSBT 22 meteorologist Lynette Grant.

0: All right, look at this. We now know how you can save $250 a year on gas. You just fill your tank on a Monday. This is according to a Gas Buddy study. They found that gas prices increased on Fridays because drivers are preparing to get out of town. By Monday, there's a drop in business, so stations lower their prices to bring in more customers. If you don't have time to stop on Monday, Sunday is the second cheapest day of the week for fuel. Another tip for cheaper gas, go to a gas station that also sells coffee or has a convenience store. A UC Santa Barbara study found that gas is lower at those locations because by selling other things, owners can charge less to draw people in. There you go.
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0: 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From our dating and relationship files, well, look at this. The way we order our steak could be a dating deal breaker, according to a new poll of more than 1,000 adults. People are pretty judgmental when it comes to steak. 3 out of 4 men say it's their favorite food. 64% of those surveyed men and women say they'd want it as their last meal. Said when they were dying, yikes. But on a date, let me have a steak and I'll be fine. On a date, beware if you order your steak well done. What? 40% of men say they would be critical of anybody ordering or cooking a steak until it's well done, and they consider it a deal breaker. Seriously? As far as women, they say they're not as worried about how you like your steak cooked, but over 40% would judge a man negatively if he put ketchup on his steak. As far as most people are concerned, the only condiments that should be used on steak are steak sauce like A1, Worcestershire sauce, or barbecue sauce. And that's it. That's the latest on what you can do with your steak if you want to have a date, apparently.

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1: Good morning, I'm Jimmy Rosari. Here's today's top trending stories on Sunny 101.5. No criminal charges will be filed for a former Elkhart Community Schools bus driver accused of operating while intoxicated. According to the prosecutor, the evidence is inadmissible because school officials failed to follow the Department of Transportation procedures before administering an alcohol breath test. The breath test offered was also not conducted on an instrument that was state approved. Fireworks from the 4th of July holiday scared animals out of their yards and away from their homes, and local shelters are now managing the increase in intake numbers. The Humane Society of St. Joseph County in Mishawaka is currently caring for 269 cats. Jenny Brown with the Humane Society said that summer holidays also mean dogs are more likely to slip out through a gate, with some ending up at local shelters. The Berrien County Parks Department is planning its next clean sweep event for July 22nd, giving everyone a chance to dispose of chemicals free of charge and in a safe manner. Parks Director Jill Adams says they'll take a variety of chemicals. You don't have to be a Berrien County resident to take part. Pete Crow Armstrong hit two of Chicago's five home runs. The Cubs outslugged the Baltimore Orioles 9-7. Jake Rogers and Spencer Torkelson homered. The Detroit Tigers won their fourth straight game, beating the Athletics 6-1. Jake Bennett allowed four hits in seven innings. Sung Che Cheng had his first multi-RBI game. The Boston Red Sox beat the Chicago White Sox 5-0. The South Bend Cubs lost by a 3-2 score to the Cedar Rapids Colonels. The series continues tonight at 7:35 on Sports Radio WSBT. 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
2: Partly sunny, muggy, and hot today with a high of 85. We do expect a few scattered showers and thunderstorms through the day and into tonight. I'm Chief Meteorologist Carrie Pujol.
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12: 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It's Mark and Julie. 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Sunshine 85 for high today, 73 now, and Journey.

0: The best variety of the 80s, 90s, and today's on Sunny 101.5. Good morning. It's Mark and Julie in the Sunny Morning Show. We are the McGills in the morning. Happy Thursday. Happy Friday Eve. Showers and storms later on. Today's high 84. Couple of dumb criminals on this Thursday morning after robbing a business. Several thieves jumped into their carefully chosen getaway car and sped off, convinced they had escaped. About a minute and a half in, the engine sputtered. The car coasted to a stop because they had forgotten to put gas in the tank.
1: Now that's a dumb criminal.
0: As the suspect stood around trying to figure out what to do next, police officers following the robbery report found them stranded on the roadside with nowhere to run.
1: Hi, fellas.
0: The high-speed escape lasted only a few miles.
1: Wow.
0: Now, again, I mentioned yesterday, I've never stolen anything in my life.
1: Mm-hmm.
0: Except for a few hearts in college.
1: Mm-hmm.
0: But I would think, like, if
1: that's that, like, thievery 101.
0: I would think, right? Yeah. If you're going to say, robbery, you know.
1: Let's plan this out a little.
0: Bank robbing 101. And if there's three of you.
1: One of, like, you should have enough brain cells to,
0: well,
1: go, hey.
0: Task somebody. Like, you need to delegate.
1: Well, one of them obviously owned the car.
0: Right. So you need to delegate.
1: Somebody drove there. Somebody noticed.
0: Johnny, I need you to get gas. All right.
1: There's probably a yellow flashing light on the dash that says, hey.
0: Bobby, you get the masks. Johnny, you get gas. And I'll get the bags to put the loot in.
1: Wow.
0: Another story, a guy allegedly robbed a convenience store over the weekend. On Sunday, surveillance cameras captured clear images of him. Monday morning, he returned to the same store.
1: Mm.
0: Not to rob it again, but to apply for a job. He filled out an employment application with his full name.
1: Instantly, all of the information they needed.
0: Address, phone number, and other identifying information. The store employee who he robbed the day before was the one who handed him the application.
1: And he turned around and handed that right to the police, didn't he?
0: They offered him an immediate interview.
1: I'll bet they did.
0: And they called the police. He said that as he was fleeing the store, he noticed they were hiring.
1: Ay, ay, ay.
0: A guy from Pittsburgh named MacArthur Wheeler walked into two banks last week in broad daylight in Pittsburgh. No mask, no disguise. He smiled at the security cameras. He robbed both banks and left. Police aired the crystal-clear surveillance footage on the evening news within hours. People recognized him, and he was arrested. When officers showed him the security footage, Wheeler was generally stunned. His response? But I wore the juice. He had heard that lemon juice can be used as invisible ink. If you write on paper with lemon juice, the writing is mostly invisible until it's heated. Somehow he concluded that rubbing lemon juice all over his face would make him invisible to security cameras.
1: Oh, my goodness.
0: To test his theory, he reportedly took a Polaroid photo of himself after applying the juice. When the picture didn't show his face, possibly because he had accidentally pointed the camera wrong.
1: I was just going to say.
0: Or overexposed the shot, he took it as proof that the trick worked. So he confidently robbed two banks, believing the cameras literally could not see him.
1: That is true about the lemon juice?
0: Yeah.
1: But not about it being on your face and making you invisible.
0: He wasn't joking.
1: He thought he was brilliant.
0: He wasn't intoxicated. He truly thought he was invisible. And then there's this final story. And I saw this story yesterday, then I read today that it may not be true.
1: Oh.
0: But man, I wish it were. A Florida woman was arrested after allegedly paying a professional clown to attend every single one of her ex-boyfriend's softball games and provide what police described as aggressively sarcastic emotional support.
1: I love this.
0: According to authorities, 31-year-old Brittany Keller hired local entertainer Bobo the Magnificent
1: to heckle.
0: Just 3 days after a breakup with former boyfriend Tyler Dawson, witnesses say the clown appeared at 14 consecutive games wearing full makeup, rainbow suspenders, and carrying a folding chair positioned directly behind the dugout.
1: Oh, my goodness.
0: Players reported the clown never spoke to Dawson directly, but applauded every mistake. According to the police report, strikeouts were met with standing ovations, routine groundouts received show clapping, drop fly balls earned confetti cannons, and one missed catch triggered a kazoo rendition of Nearer My God to Thee.
1: Oh my goodness, that is money well spent.
0: Teammates initially thought it was a joke until the clown appeared week after week.
1: Wow.
0: The clown was reportedly paid $2,000 for 6 weeks of work.
1: And you're telling me this isn't true?
0: Well, I read it today. I saw it again today, and somebody said, oh, no, this is like an old wives' tale.
1: Really?
0: It was all made up. But, I still want to believe it's true.
1: It just, yeah, it just makes me happy.
0: Still want to believe it's true. This is the Sunny Morning Show.
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0: The best variety of the 80s, 90s, and today's on Sunny 101.5. It's the Sunny Morning Show with Mark and Julie. We are the McGills in the morning. Chance of rain later on. Showers and storms on the way. 84 for a high. Funny thread online. People on Reddit are spilling a luxury lifestyle choice that looks incredibly glamorous in photos, but is actually completely miserable in reality.
1: Okay.
0: All right. For example, somebody said, I spent 18 years of my career traveling the world for work every month. I've been to every continent, minus Antarctica, seeing beautiful places and learning so much. It got old after 2 years. People glamorize it so much and think I'm messed up when I say I don't ever want to see an airport again.
1: Oh, yeah.
0: Unless it's absolutely necessary.
1: Yeah, I could see that. That gets old real fast.
0: Working on Wall Street in New York looks glamorous, but the reality is those big finance jobs require a wild amount of hours, 100-plus hours a week, and are fully in person. You're never offline. You're always taking calls 24/7.
1: And probably very high stress.
0: Owning a swimming pool seems so fun. I always wanted one as a kid, but as an adult, I found out how much maintenance it requires. No thanks. It's a big enough job that people pay somebody else to do it. Now, before you say something, you're one of those.
1: I'm a freak. I love to clean the pool.
0: You love to clean the pool. Like, even when the pool's clean.
1: I still clean.
0: If I cannot find you, this is true. Like, especially on the weekend. And it happened this past weekend. If I can't find you in the house.
1: I'm in the pool.
0: I know you're in the pool and you're vacuuming the pool. You love the challenge of when we first uncover the pool in the spring.
1: To get it crystal clear.
0: Yes.
1: Yep.
0: So
1: I think it's fun. I don't think it's work.
0: I think I would say the majority of people think it's way more work than they think it is. Again, you're just you're just that freak.
1: But if you do it right, it's not that
0: right.
1: hard.
0: But
1: I would say it's a luxury thing.
0: But now you can
1: go get a pool at Walmart for a couple $100 and have one in your backyard.
0: I told you when I first signed my first big radio contract. I wanted to give back to my parents, and so my mom always wanted a pool. And so when I signed my first big radio contract, I bought my mom a pool. And it was just like, I felt so good about myself. And if you could have seen the look in her eyes, the look on my sweet mom's face, the look on her face when she was blowing that thing up.
1: Sometimes I wonder why I married you. What do I mean sometimes?
0: Sometimes it's okay to be married to me. Most of the time it's not. Other luxury lifestyle choices that look incredibly glamorous in photos, but is actually completely miserable in reality. Owning a lake or beach house as a second home and using it just for weekends, not as passive income. It's more trouble than it's worth. It's so much work, and the constant exposure to damp conditions makes them so expensive to maintain.
1: I could see that, yeah. I wonder that same thing about camping, right? It's very, maybe not so much a luxury, but...
0: Like to have a camper?
1: It's
0: same
1: probably
0: thing.
1: A lot of work.
0: Yeah. Being a stay-at-home parent is not glamorous. All these wife accounts are selling a lie. It's very hard and very isolating.
1: Yes.
0: Decorating your house with an interior designer sounds cool, but it's very hard to live in a staged home unless you're a minimalist. 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The reality is 90% of your time is spent fixing it, worrying about it, or paying for it. They say the two best days of a boat owner's life are the day they buy it and the day they sell it.
1: Wow. Unless you have a kayak, then you're probably good.
0: We are not kayaking. We are not camping. Get those words out of your vocabulary now. 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
1: Good morning, I'm Jim Irizarry. 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School City of Mishawaka is looking to the future with multiple repair projects on Wednesday night's school board agenda. Board members unanimously approved a new contract for piping replacement at LaSalle Elementary School, costing $1 million. That funding is already secured, but the district is looking to secure a maximum bond of $7.15 million to fund additional building repairs. About a month after St. Joseph launched an updated downtown parking program, locals and visitors are offering mixed reactions to the changes. The program, which began June 12th, reduced paid parking spots by 80% compared to last year. Most remaining paid spots are located in front of businesses. Time limits now apply throughout the downtown area. Residents point to accessibility concerns as well as problems with the payment system. Four dogs and 21 cats were seized from a home in Cass County on Tuesday. Cass County Animal Control and deputies executed a search warrant in the 29,000 block of Lyle Drive in Pokagon Township. The animals were all suffering from neglect. The owners were identified and charges will be requested with the Cass County Prosecutor's Office. Notre Dame released its 2026 Shamrock Series uniforms Wednesday, giving fans their first look at what the Irish will wear when they face Wisconsin at Lambeau Field in September. The university revealed the new jerseys in a video yesterday. The design is inspired by the history and tradition of both programs and the stadium they'll share. The new look will feature gold helmets and a return of navy. The 2026 Shamrock Series is set for Sunday, September 6th at 7:30 p.m. Hear it on your home of the Irish, Sunny 101.5 and Sports Radio WSBT. Stay up to date on all things trending with our daily on-demand podcast at sunny1015.com.
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4: Partly sunny, muggy, and hot today with a high of 85. We do expect a few scattered showers and thunderstorms through the day and into tonight. I'm Chief Meteorologist Carrie Pujol.
0: 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And we play an upbeat variety of the 80s, 90s, and today.

0: Best variety of the 80s, 90s, and today's on Sunny 101.5. It's Mark and Julie in the Sunny Morning Show for your Thursday. We are the McGills in the morning. Showers and storms later on. Today's high, 84. Man, I hate surveys like this. Because I read these and I go, man, I do this. Uh-oh. I do this. They say, do you find yourself cringing or rolling your eyes while reading a work email? Sometimes it's the content of the message, but more often it's a phrase or word that makes your skin crawl.
1: Mm-hmm.
0: We're talking about the terms people claim to hate but can't seem to stop typing in their corporate correspondence. A new study uncovers the worst offenders in our inboxes. All right, they've listed the top 10 overused email buzzwords.
1: Okay.
0: In work emails.
1: Now, make sure you write these down so that we don't use them.
0: I want to see how many of these you use.
1: I probably use all of them.
0: Because I do. I use 1, 2, 3, 4. I use at least half, okay?
1: Okay, let's hear them.
0: The number one most overused email buzzword. Reaching out.
1: Ooh. Hi, I'm reaching out.
0: I used it yesterday. Hey, just reaching out.
1: I've started to use Let's Chat.
0: I signed mine by saying chat soon or something.
1: Oh, okay.
0: Number two, followed up. All variations. Following up, followed up.
1: Yeah.
0: Number three, check in.
1: I wanted to check in. Yeah.
0: All variations.
1: Yes.
0: Hey, just checking in.
1: Mm-hmm.
0: Aligned. All variations.
1: Yep.
0: Please advise. I used it yesterday.
1: Yeah.
0: I'm
1: feeling pretty cringy right now.
0: Every single email I send, I say, hope you're doing well.
1: That's because you do. You hope this person is doing well.
0: I do. That's number six on the list. And when I don't say, hope you're doing well.
1: What do you say?
0: I say, hope this email finds you well. And that's number seven on the list.
1: Yeah, I don't say that.
0: I do.
1: Yeah.
0: Number eight, hope all is well.
1: Kind of the same.
0: Number nine, e-meet. And number 10.
1: It's nice to e-meet you.
0: Nice to e-meet you.
1: I say that.
0: I say it all the time.
1: Well, how else are you going to say it? It's nice to meet you. You don't meet them. You've only met them electronically.
0: I'm telling you, I read this and I thought, I use probably 7 out of the 10 of these. And then the last one, which I try so hard not to use this, and I don't, because I hate when I see it and it circle back.
1: Yeah, I was just going to say that was my top one.
0: Yeah, so top 10.
1: Well, let's all do better.
0: Overused email.
1: Listen, I'll follow up with you and buzzwords. We can circle back on this later, but I hope this finds you well.
0: I'm just reaching out.
1: Okay.
0: And checking in, you know, and it's really nice to e-meet you. It's the Sunny Morning Show.
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0: Hey, good morning. It's Mark and Julie and the Sunny Morning Show, Radio Paparazzi, today being brought to you by Four Seasons, your trusted local experts for heating, air conditioning, plumbing, sewer, and electric. LL Cool J is getting company on NCIS New York. Jennifer Beals will now play New York Field Office Director Robin Wells. Jacqueline Byers, Shane Harper, and Devin Drood have also been added to work alongside LL, who is reprising his Sam Hanna role. The show will air on Tuesdays at 9 p.m. Eastern on CBS.
1: Dwayne Johnson made the Los Angeles premiere of the live-action Moana a family affair. The actor who plays Maui brought along his wife, Lauren Hashian, and their two daughters, Jasmine and Tiana, as well as his mom, Ada, and his ex-wife and producing partner, Danny, with her husband, Dave, and Dwayne and Danny's daughter, Simone, with her girlfriend, Tatiana. Johnson's co-stars and more also appeared at the event. Moana is set to hit theaters on Friday.
0: So Shania Twain is opening up for Harry Styles.
1: Mm-hmm.
0: And last week, she had a wardrobe malfunction on stage.
1: Okay.
0: Over the weekend, Harry Styles gave fans more than they paid for during his record-breaking performance. The Watermelon Sugar singer's fly was open.
1: Ooh.
0: Footage on social media shows Styles dropping to his knees during As It Was, realized the fly situation, and discreetly zipped himself back up. Comments on the footage supported the singer saying, "Don't worry about it, dude. It happens to all of us. Do not stress."
1: Despite rumors, Taylor Swift and Travis Kelce reportedly have no plans to release a wedding film or documentary. That said, professional film crews were apparently present during the couple's New York City wedding festivities, which led to those rumors in the first place. Guests were only allowed into the ceremony and reception after they surrendered their phones, while security also checked for Meta smart glasses and other hidden cameras. It's not confirmed how that footage will be used in the future, and some fans believe it may just end up as part of a very expensive wedding video meant for just Taylor and Travis. But for now, fans will have to wait until the couple choose to share any official footage from their big day.
0: Never thought about Meta. glasses.
1: Right?
0: Right? Margaret Qualley skipped out on Taylor Swift and Travis Kelce's wedding despite her husband Jack Antonoff attending. The internet being the internet, rumors quickly spread online that Margaret and Jack may have called it quits. Rumors only grew louder after comments were shared of the post that a source spilled to them that Margaret was spotted in upstate New York during the wedding weekend instead of at the celebration. Neither Margaret nor Jack has addressed the speculation, but other fans have urged calm online, pointing out that a more likely reason the actress wasn't at the wedding is that she was busy filming the horror movie Kingsnake. Taylor and Margaret have remained close over the years, with Taylor attending Margaret and Jack's wedding in 2023.
1: Robert Pattinson is jokingly regretting more than just missing Taylor Swift and Travis Kelce's star-studded wedding. He's also disappointed about missing the free stuff.
0: Well, yeah, that's... Come on, dude,
1: right?
0: Be better.
1: The actor was unable to attend the wedding of the century due to work obligations, explaining, "I was working," and adding, "I was shooting Batman this morning. I'm very busy." While Pattinson stayed in London, balancing promotional duties for The Odyssey and filming commitments, his fiance, Suki Waterhouse, was among the guests who attended the highly anticipated event and brought King Princess as her date. When told about reports that attendees received luxury prizes and gifts, Pattinson reacted with surprise, asking, "They were giving away lots of stuff?" Before joking, "What did I get?"
0: Did you see what they were giving away?
1: Well, here it is. Pattinson's lighthearted response has since drawn attention as fans continue to discuss the lavish celebration's raffle that gave away memorable prizes. Are you ready?
0: Yeah.
1: Including Cartier watches, designer handbags, and a 1970 Chevy Chevelle with the license plate "Just TNT Married."
0: Unbelievable. And finally, it was a big day in the McGill household yesterday.
1: Mm-hmm.
0: You ready for this?
1: Mm-hmm.
0: The Jonas Brothers have announced the Burning Up Tour all over again, a two-night event at Madison Square Garden on August 20th and 21st. It celebrates the band's beloved 2008 Burning Up Tour. We were front and center. I was there for the girls, of course. The girls really wanted to see it. But
1: And you didn't dress up like one of... Okay.
0: Cannot confirm nor deny.
1: Okay.
0: And we didn't, like, we saw the show once, and I don't think the girls, like, saw everything, so we saw it four other times that year. Anyway, the special shows will revisit an era that helped define the group's rise and feature the album's hits like "Burning Up" and "When You Look Me in the Eyes." In a statement, the trio reflected on the announcement, saying, "The original Burning Up Tour was an exhilarating time in our lives, and getting the chance to relive that with the fans while celebrating everything that's happened since means the world to us." Concerts also arrive alongside the upcoming premiere of Camp Rock 3 and the brothers' recognition as Disney legends, making the celebration a full circle moment for the band and its fans. Tickets go on sale tomorrow morning at 10.
1: I can't wait.
0: Cannot confirm nor deny that...
1: Where will Mark McGill be at 10 a.m. tomorrow?
0: There may have been a conversation had between Kennedy and myself.
1: Just in the queue.
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1: Good morning, I'm Jim Irizarry. Here's today's top trending stories on Sunny 101.5. No criminal charges will be filed for a former Elkhart Community Schools bus driver accused of operating while intoxicated. According to the prosecutor, the evidence is inadmissible because school officials failed to follow the Department of Transportation procedures before administering an alcohol breath test. The breath test offered was also not conducted on an instrument that was state approved. Fireworks from the 4th of July holiday scared animals out of their yards and away from their homes, and local shelters are now managing the increase in intake numbers. The Humane Society of St. Joseph County in Mishawaka is currently caring for 269 cats. Jenny Brown with the Humane Society said that summer holidays also mean dogs are more likely to slip out through a gate, with some ending up at local shelters. The Berrien County Parks Department is planning its next clean sweep event for July 22nd, giving everyone a chance to dispose of chemicals free of charge and in a safe manner. Parks Director Jill Adams says they'll take a variety of chemicals. You don't have to be a Berrien County resident to take part. Pete Crow Armstrong hit two of Chicago's five home runs. The Cubs outslugged the Baltimore Orioles 9-7. Jake Rogers and Spencer Torkelson homered. The Detroit Tigers won their fourth straight game, beating the Athletics 6-1. Jake Bennett allowed four hits in seven innings. Sung Che Cheng had his first multi-RBI game. The Boston Red Sox beat the Chicago White Sox 5-0. The South Bend Cubs lost by a 3-2 score to the Cedar Rapids Colonels. The series continues tonight at 7:35 on Sports Radio WSBT. 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
2: Partly sunny, muggy, and hot today with a high of 85. We do expect a few scattered showers and thunderstorms through the day and into tonight. I'm Chief Meteorologist Carrie Pujol.
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0: Walk the Moon, shut up today. It's on Sunny 101.5 with the best variety of the 80s, 90s, and today. It's the Sunny Morning Show with Mark and Julie on your Thursday morning. We are the McGills in the morning, 6:37, 23 minutes away from 7 o'clock. Sunshine, showers, and storms later on. Hot, humid, today's high 85, 73. Right now, Elkhart County 4-H Fair coming to town in a couple of weeks, July 24th through August 1st. We've got a family four-pack of tickets. For you, it's the Secret Sound Game. I will play you a sound. The first person to call us and identify the sound at 574-236-1015 wins a family four-pack of tickets. Before I play the sound, a couple of clues, a couple of hints. Number one, it's not a clock. It's an action. And it's an action that a lot of you will be doing this morning as you leave the house, and you'll also do it after work today when you come back to the house. All right, here we go. All right, play it again. It's an action. All right, 574-236-1015. Your chance to win Elkhart County 4-H Fair tickets from the Sunny Morning Show. 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

0: Pink, who knew? On Sunny 101.5 with the best variety of the 80s, 90s, and today. Who knew? 6:50, 10 till 7. Good morning. It's the Sunday Morning Show with Mark and Julie. We are the McGills in the morning. It's your Thursday morning edition. Sunshine, hot, humid, showers later on. And today's high 85. 73 right now, playing the Secret Sound game for Elkhart County 4-H Fair tickets. Here's the Secret Sound. It's not a clock. It's an actions. Actions that you'll do today, this morning, as you're leaving the house, and when you come home. All right? 574-236-1015. Good morning.
1: Good morning.
0: Who's this?
1: My name's Carrie.
0: Hey, Carrie. How are you?
1: I'm pretty good. Heading to work.
0: There you go. Me too. Should be here any minute now. What do you think it is?
1: Lock and unlock a deadbolt.
0: That's it, is it? Wow, here it is. Now, would you have gotten it if I hadn't given you the clues?
1: Oh, no, not at all.
0: Okay, yeah. Because when I played it back, I'm like, this is really hard, right? I mean, it...
1: Yeah.
0: Yeah, unlocking and locking a deadbolt. Carrie, you're going to the Elkhart County 4-H Fair.
1: Yay!
0: July 24th through August 1st. I love the Elkhart County 4-H Fair. Have a really great time.
1: I think I've only been once.
0: Oh, really? Oh, it's so fun. It's just, man, I eat my way through the fair.
1: Yeah.
0: So just head down Food Row and think of me as you eat every single, you know, fair item you can. 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
8: Hey, good morning. It's the Sunny Morning Show with Mark and Julie for your Thursday morning. We are the McGills in the morning.
9: A 70-year-old California man was rescued by helicopter on the 4th of July after being missing for 6 days while on a fishing trip. The Fresno County Sheriff's Office says the man left home on June 28th. And search crews began looking for him after his family reported him missing later that day. A volunteer with the county's air squadron spotted the man's pickup truck in a remote area about 20 miles northeast of Pine Flat Lake. Search teams reached the location about 90 minutes later and found him only about 500 feet from his truck. Because of the rugged terrain, a California Highway Patrol helicopter lifted the man from the area and transported him to waiting medical personnel for evaluation. The Fresno County Sheriff's Office says he was alive, alert, and in good health. That's some good people doing good things.
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1: Good morning, I'm Jim Irizarry. Here's today's top trending stories on Sunny 101.5. School City of Mishawaka is looking to the future with multiple repair projects on Wednesday night's school board agenda. Board members unanimously approved a new contract for piping replacement at LaSalle Elementary School, costing $1 million. That funding is already secured, but the district is looking to secure a maximum bond of $7.15 million to fund additional building repairs. About a month after St. Joseph launched an updated downtown parking program, locals and visitors are offering mixed reactions to the changes. The program, which began June 12th, reduced paid parking spots by 80% compared to last year. Most remaining paid spots are located in front of businesses. Time limits now apply throughout the downtown area. Residents point to accessibility concerns as well as problems with the payment system. Four dogs and 21 cats were seized from a home in Cass County on Tuesday. Cass County Animal Control and deputies executed a search warrant in the 29,000 block of Lyle Drive in Pokagon Township. The animals were all suffering from neglect. The owners were identified and charges will be requested with the Cass County Prosecutor's Office. Notre Dame released its 2026 Shamrock Series uniforms Wednesday, giving fans their first look at what the Irish will wear when they face Wisconsin at Lambeau Field in September. The university revealed the new jerseys in a video yesterday. The design is inspired by the history and tradition of both programs and the stadium they'll share. The new look will feature gold helmets and a return of navy. The 2026 Shamrock Series is set for Sunday, September 6th at 7:30 p.m. Hear it on your home of the Irish, Sunny 101.5 and Sports Radio WSBT. 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
2: Partly sunny, muggy, and hot today with a high of 85. We do expect a few scattered showers and thunderstorms through the day and into tonight. I'm Chief Meteorologist Carrie Pujol.
0: 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And we play an upbeat variety of the 80s, 90s, and today.

0: The best variety of the 80s, 90s, and today's on Sunny 101.5. It's Mark and Julie, the McGills in the morning. This is the Sunny Morning Show. Thanks a lot for listening in this morning. We appreciate you spending part of your morning with us. Sunshine this morning. Chance of showers and storms later on. High today of 84. A funny thread online. It says, when you were younger, did you make fun of old people doing old people things?
1: But of course.
0: They say, but...
1: And now I'm the old people doing old people things.
0: I bet now that you've gotten older, most of that stuff you made fun of is pretty great. There's a list floating around of old person habits that millennials used to mock, but now realize they're amazing. For example, eating an early dinner. Nothing is better than going out at 5 p.m. for dinner. It's never busy. Staying home on weekends.
1: Right? You just love to be home now.
0: Not wasting anything, getting off social media, listening to music at normal volume. I used to love blasting. I used to love blasting my favorite tunes, but now I enjoy listening at a comfortable volume. Going to bed earlier.
1: Oh man, there's nothing better.
0: There's nothing better.
1: Right?
0: Like we've had a pretty rough couple of weeks because we've been out doing stuff, but there was a stretch. We were in bed every night before it got dark.
1: Yes.
0: And
1: it's summertime, so
0: no shame. No shame at all.
1: Yep.
0: Somebody said drinking prune juice.
1: Not on my list yet.
0: Kids will make fun of it until they need it. And running. Somebody said that when they were a teenager, they used to mock runners. Now it's their favorite thing to do. All right. 574-236-1015. All right.
1: So I think that one of the fun things that my grandparents used to do was like every afternoon at the same time, like 3:30, 4 o'clock, somewhere in there, they would sit down, turn on their favorite like game show, have a drink, and have a snack.
0: Yeah.
1: Every day.
0: Absolutely.
1: How fun does that sound now?
0: Absolutely.
1: I thought it was weird. I was like, don't you guys want to go outside and play or do something? They're like, no, we're going to watch TV and have a snack.
0: My two things, on the subject of you know, old people stuff that's acceptable now, two of them is, number one, I stuff Kleenexes up my sleeve. And then I stick butterscotches
1: in your bra
0: down my shirt.
1: Yeah,
0: those are the two things I do. 574-236-1015. All right, old people things you used to mock that now you go, not so bad. Brenda, I used to laugh at people who got excited about a new sponge. Yesterday, I texted my sister a picture of my new sponge because it doesn't scratch the pans.
1: It's the little things, Brenda.
0: Kyle, I used to mock my dad for turning the music down to park. Now I turn it down so I can find the right driveway.
1: Isn't that funny? Like, why can you think better when the volume is down?
0: Oh my gosh.
1: I don't know.
0: But we do, right?
1: Right. I can see better when the radio's down.
0: 574-236-1015. Nina, I used to think naps were for quitters. Turns out naps are the closest thing we have to time travel.
1: Oh, the naps are the best.
0: Megan, I laughed at my grandma for clipping coupons. Yesterday, I saved $3.12 and felt like I robbed the store. Todd, making weird noises every time you stand up. I thought it was dramatic. Now my knees provide surround sound.
1: Oh, this happens every time, doesn't it? You're like, oh, ooh.
0: Well, the other day, you said to me the other day, I think I was like parking the car in the garage. You're like, a lot of huffing and puffing going on.
1: A lot of huffing and puffing over there, sir.
0: 574-236-1015. Lily, watching birds. I genuinely thought it was the most boring hobby on earth. Yesterday, I spent 10 minutes trying to identify a red one.
1: Well, they have an app now that you can listen to the bird. Oh, yeah.
0: No. But are you on it? Because you, like, there for about a month or so last summer, you and our friend Devin were into it. You seem to have gotten out of that
1: hobby.
0: I
1: haven't opened the app lately, but it's still on my phone.
0: All right. But, like, I was getting very concerned. I was starting to move my stuff in the other bedroom.
1: Because I was becoming a bird watcher.
0: Because you're becoming a bird watcher, and I refused.
1: It's a rose-breasted grosbeak.
0: Yeah, and then,
1: look at that.
0: And then
1: it's a finch.
0: And then you would say that. Like, we'd be walking, and you'd hear a bird chirp. And you'd go, that's the Indonesian Beko caller. And I'm like, no, you're just making stuff up.
1: Maybe.
0: It's bad enough that you...
1: You would know no different. You
0: I
1: know
0: would
1: why?
0: Not,
1: you're very uneducated, sir, when it comes to birds.
0: Well, and I'm okay with that. I got news for you. 574-236-1015. Jenna going to Costco for fun. It's not shopping anymore. It's an event. It's our Saturday morning.
1: I love that.
0: Yeah.
1: Yeah.
0: Let's see. And Mark, walking around the house, turning lights off behind everybody. My dad was right. They're not paying the electric bill.
1: That is so true.
0: All right. More of these coming up. 574-236-1015. Things that you used to mock old people for. And now that you're getting older, they're just fine. 574-236-1015. It's the Sunny Morning Show.
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0: Hey, good morning. It's Mark and Julie and the Sunny Morning Show, Radio Paparazzi, today being brought to you by Four Seasons, your trusted local experts for heating, air conditioning, plumbing, sewer, and electric. LL Cool J is getting company on NCIS New York. Jennifer Beals will now play New York Field Office Director Robin Wells. Jacqueline Byers, Shane Harper, and Devin Drood have also been added to work alongside LL, who is reprising his Sam Hanna role. The show will air on Tuesdays at 9 p.m. Eastern on CBS.
1: Dwayne Johnson made the Los Angeles premiere of the live-action Moana a family affair. The actor who plays Maui brought along his wife, Lauren Hashian, and their two daughters, Jasmine and Tiana, as well as his mom, Ada, and his ex-wife and producing partner, Danny, with her husband, Dave, and Dwayne and Danny's daughter, Simone, with her girlfriend, Tatiana. Johnson's co-stars and more also appeared at the event. Moana is set to hit theaters on Friday.
0: So Shania Twain is opening up for Harry Styles.
1: Mm-hmm.
0: And last week, she had a wardrobe malfunction on stage.
1: Okay.
0: Over the weekend, Harry Styles gave fans more than they paid for during his record-breaking performance. The Watermelon Sugar singer's fly was open.
1: Ooh.
0: Footage on social media shows Styles dropping to his knees during As It Was, realized the fly situation, and discreetly zipped himself back up. Comments on the footage supported the singer, saying, "Don't worry about it, dude. It happens to all of us. Do not stress."
1: Despite rumors, Taylor Swift and Travis Kelce reportedly have no plans to release a wedding film or documentary. That said, professional film crews were apparently present during the couple's New York City wedding festivities, which led to those rumors in the first place. Guests were only allowed into the ceremony and reception after they surrendered their phones, while security also checked for Meta smart glasses and other hidden cameras. It's not confirmed how that footage will be used in the future, and some fans believe it may just end up as part of a very expensive wedding video meant for just Taylor and Travis. But for now, fans will have to wait until the couple choose to share any official footage from their big day.
0: Never thought about Meta glasses.
1: Right?
0: Right. Margaret Qualley skipped out on Taylor Swift and Travis Kelce's wedding despite her husband Jack Antonoff attending. The internet being the internet, rumors quickly spread online that Margaret and Jack may have called it quits. Rumors only grew louder after comments were shared of the post that a source spilled to them that Margaret was spotted in upstate New York during the wedding weekend instead of at the celebration. Neither Margaret nor Jack has addressed the speculation, but other fans have urged calm online, pointing out that a more likely reason the actress wasn't at the wedding is that she was busy filming the horror movie Kingsnake. Taylor and Margaret have remained close over the years, with Taylor attending Margaret and Jack's wedding in 2023.
1: Robert Pattinson is jokingly regretting more than just missing Taylor Swift and Travis Kelce's star-studded wedding. He's also disappointed about missing the free stuff.
0: Well, yeah, that's... Come on, dude,
1: right?
0: Be better.
1: The actor was unable to attend the wedding of the century due to work obligations, explaining, "I was working," and adding, "I was shooting Batman this morning. I'm very busy." While Pattinson stayed in London balancing promotional duties for The Odyssey and filming commitments, his fiancée, Suki Waterhouse, was among the guests who attended the highly anticipated event and brought King Princess as her date. When told about reports that attendees received luxury prizes and gifts, Pattinson reacted with surprise, asking, "They were giving away lots of stuff?" before joking, "What did I get?"
0: Did you see what they were giving away?
1: Well, here it is. Pattinson's lighthearted response has since drawn attention as fans continue to discuss the lavish celebrations raffle that gave away memorable prizes. Are you ready?
0: Yeah.
1: Including Cartier watches, designer handbags, and a 1970 Chevy Chevelle with the license plate "Just TNT Married."
0: Unbelievable. And finally, it was a big day in the McGill household yesterday.
1: Mm-hmm.
0: You ready for this?
1: Mm-hmm.
0: The Jonas Brothers have announced the Burning Up Tour all over again, a two-night event at Madison Square Garden on August 20th and 21st. It celebrates the band's beloved 2008 Burning Up Tour. We were front and center. I was there for the girls, of course. The mm-hmm, girls mm-hmm, really mm-hmm. wanted to see it. But
1: And you didn't dress up like one of... Okay.
0: Cannot confirm nor deny.
1: Okay.
0: And we didn't, like, we saw the show once, and I don't think the girls, saw everything, so we saw it four other
1: mm-hmm.
0: times that year. Anyway, the special shows will revisit an era that helped define the group's rise and feature the album's hits like Burning Up and When You Look Me in the Eyes. In a statement, the trio reflected on the announcement, saying, "The original Burning Up Tour was an exhilarating time in our lives, and getting the chance to relive that with the fans while celebrating everything that's happened since means the world to us." concerts also arrive alongside the upcoming premiere of Camp Rock 3 and the brothers' recognition as Disney legends, making the celebration a full circle moment for the band and its fans. Tickets go on sale tomorrow morning at 10.
1: I can't wait.
0: Cannot confirm nor deny that.
1: Where will Mark McGill be at 10 a.m. tomorrow?
0: There may have been a conversation had between Kennedy and myself.
1: Just in the queue.
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1: Good morning, I'm Jimmy Rosari. Here's today's top trending stories on Sunny 101.5. No criminal charges will be filed for a former Elkhart Community Schools bus driver accused of operating while intoxicated. According to the prosecutor, the evidence is inadmissible because school officials failed to follow the Department of Transportation procedures before administering an alcohol breath test. The breath test offered was also not conducted on an instrument that was state approved. Fireworks from the 4th of July holiday scared animals out of their yards and away from their homes, and local shelters are now managing the increase in intake numbers. The Humane Society of St. Joseph County in Mishawaka is currently caring for 269 cats. Jenny Brown with the Humane Society said that summer holidays also mean dogs are more likely to slip out through a gate, with some ending up at local shelters. The Berrien County Parks Department is planning its next clean sweep event for July 22nd, giving everyone a chance to dispose of chemicals free of charge and in a safe manner. Parks Director Jill Adams says they'll take a variety of chemicals. You don't have to be a Berrien County resident to take part. Pete Crow Armstrong hit two of Chicago's five home runs. The Cubs outslugged the Baltimore Orioles 9-7. Jake Rogers and Spencer Torkelson homered. The Detroit Tigers won their fourth straight game, beating the Athletics 6-1. Jake Bennett allowed four hits in seven innings. Sungche Cheng had his first multi-RBI game. The Boston Red Sox beat the Chicago White Sox 5-0. The South Bend Cubs lost by a 3-2 score to the Cedar Rapids Colonels. The series continues tonight at 7:35 on Sports Radio WSBT. 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
2: Partly sunny, muggy, and hot today with a high of 85. We do expect a few scattered showers and thunderstorms through the day and into tonight. I'm Chief Meteorologist Carrie Pujol.
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0: The best variety of the 80s, 90s, and today's on Sunny 101.5. It's Mark and Julie, the McGills in the morning. This is the Sunny Morning Show. Thanks a lot for listening in this morning. We appreciate you spending part of your morning with us. Sunshine this morning. Chance of showers and storms later on. High today of 84. A funny thread online. It says, when you were younger, did you make fun of old people doing old people things?
1: But of course.
0: They say, but
1: and now I'm the old people doing old people things.
0: I bet now that you've gotten older, most of that stuff you made fun of is pretty great. There's a list floating around of old person habits that millennials used to mock, but now realize they're amazing. For example, eating an early dinner. Nothing is better than going out at 5 p.m. for dinner. It's never busy. Staying home on weekends.
1: Right? You just love to be home now.
0: Not wasting anything, getting off social media, listening to music at normal volume. I used to love blasting my favorite tunes, but now I enjoy listening at a comfortable volume. Going to bed earlier.
1: Oh man, there's nothing better.
0: There's nothing better.
1: Right?
0: Like we've had a pretty rough couple of weeks because we've been out doing stuff, but there was a stretch. Mm-hmm. We were in bed every night before it got dark.
1: Yes.
0: And
1: it's summertime, so.
0: No shame. So. No shame at all.
1: Yep.
0: Somebody said drinking prune juice.
1: That's not on my list yet.
0: Kids will make fun of it until they need it. And running. Somebody said that when they were a teenager, they used to mock runners. Now it's their favorite thing to do.
1: Hmm.
0: All right, 574-236-1015. All right.
1: So I think that one of the fun things that my grandparents used to do was like every afternoon at the same time, like 3:30, 4 o'clock, somewhere in there, they would sit down, turn on their favorite like game show, have a drink, and have a snack.
0: Yeah.
1: Every day.
0: Absolutely.
1: How fun does that sound now?
0: Absolutely.
1: I thought it was weird. I was like, don't you guys want to go outside and play or do something? They're like, no, we're going to watch TV and have a snack.
0: My two things, on the subject of old people stuff that's acceptable now, two of them is, number one, I stuff Kleenexes up my sleeve. And then I stick butterscotches
1: in your bra
0: down my shirt.
1: Yeah,
0: yeah. Those are the two things I do. 574-236-1015. All right, old people things you used to mock, that now you go, not so bad. Brenda, I used to laugh at people who got excited about a new sponge. Yesterday, I texted my sister a picture of my new sponge because it doesn't scratch the pans.
1: It's the little things, Brenda.
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0: Kyle, I used to watch my dad
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0: the music down to
2: 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And love listening to radio, it's
1: the
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1: Right, isn't that funny? 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
0: Todd making weird noises every time you stand up. I thought it was dramatic. Now my knees provide surround sound.
1: Oh, this happens every time, doesn't it? You're like, oh, ooh.
0: Well, the other day, you said to me the other day, I think I was like parking the car in the garage. You're like, a lot of huffing and puffing going on.
1: A lot of huffing and puffing over there, sir.
0: 574-236-1015. Lily, watching birds. I genuinely thought it was the most boring hobby on earth. Yesterday, I spent 10 minutes trying to identify a red one.
1: Well, they have an app now that you can listen to the bird. Oh, yeah.
0: No. But are you on it? Because you, like, there for about a month or so last summer, you and our friend Devin were into it. You seem to have gotten out of that hobby.
1: I haven't opened the app lately, but it's still on my phone.
0: All right. But, like, I was getting very concerned. I was starting to move my stuff in the other bedroom.
1: Because I was becoming a bird watcher.
0: Because you're becoming a bird watcher, and I refused.
1: It's a rose-breasted grosbeak.
0: Yeah, and then,
1: look at that.
0: And then
1: it's
0: you
1: a
0: would,
1: finch.
0: And then you would say that. Like, we'd be walking, and you'd hear a bird chirp. And you'd go, that's the Indonesian Beko caller. And I'm like, no, you're just making stuff up.
1: Maybe.
0: It's bad enough that you...
1: You would know no different. You
0: I
1: know
0: would
1: why?
0: Not. But
1: you're very uneducated, sir, when it comes to birds.
0: Well, and I'm okay with that. I got news for you. 574-236-1015. Jenna going to Costco for fun. It's not shopping anymore. It's an event. It's our Saturday morning.
1: I love that.
0: Yeah.
1: Yeah.
0: Let's see. And Mark, walking around the house, turning lights off behind everybody. My dad was right. They're not paying the electric bill.
1: That is so true.
0: Right, more of these coming up. 574-236-1015. Things that you used to mock old people for, and now that you're getting older, they're just fine. 574-236-1015. It's the Sunny Morning Show. Joint pain is awful, plain and simple, when you're the person who's fighting through it. But I'm betting you aren't the only ones affected by it. Maybe you love somebody who struggles with joint pain. You see what they don't say, what they've slowly stopped doing. It's July. It's time to be outside, moving, playing, living, and you're sitting it out. Hey, what's up? It's Mark McGill from the Sunny Morning Show. 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

0: The best variety of the 80s, 90s, and today is on Sunny 101.5. It's Mark and Julie, the McGills in the morning. This is the Sunny Morning Show for your Thursday. Chance of showers and storms later on. Today's high 84. I'm talking about the stuff that when you were younger, you used to mock old people for. And now that you're older, it's okay. Scott on the text line getting excited because the grocery store had good avocados. Texter Amber says, owning a favorite wooden spoon. I get it. The others just don't feel right.
1: Oh, my goodness. That is so true.
0: Yeah. Ryan, checking the thermostat every 15 minutes like I'm the guardian of the electric bill.
1: Well, you kind of are if you're paying for it.
0: 574-236-1015. Eddie, being in bed by 9:30 and calling it living your best life. Mm-hmm. Oh, my gosh. I've said this. My dad used to say this, and I say this. Chloe saying, I'm just going to rest my eyes. That's a nap. We all know it's a nap.
1: Half an hour later.
0: I do this with you all the time.
1: What?
0: Kevin, getting irrationally angry when somebody leaves the fridge open.
1: You get mad at me for leaving the fridge open?
0: Well, because it makes that beeping sound.
1: Well, yeah.
0: And I'm like,
1: it's just a little gentle reminder.
0: The other thing that drives me crazy is when you leave the front door open.
1: Oh, yeah.
0: Like the other night, we went to walk the kids out, put the babies in the car, and say goodbye to the kids.
1: We were all filing out.
0: Yeah.
1: So I didn't close it behind me.
0: Well, we now live with a raccoon, I think, in the guest bedroom. 574-236-1015. Mike, buying comfortable shoes over cool shoes. My feet are now in charge.
1: Yeah, I kind of get that, right?
0: Sarah, keeping gift bags to reuse later. I judged it. Now I have an entire cabinet dedicated to them.
1: We have a closet.
0: Texter Jake looking out the window because I heard a noise. Peak neighborhood surveillance. Molly, I used to think that people who walked around garden centers for fun needed hobbies. Turns out that is the hobby.
1: Yeah, or just being on a walk and saying, let's just sit for a minute.
0: Yeah, no kidding.
1: Let's just sit for a minute.
0: Ethan, I caught myself saying, that's a good parking spot. With genuine excitement.
1: Oh, get it, before somebody else does.
0: Paige, fresh sheets. That's an event. Now I actually look forward to bedtime. There is nothing better.
1: Oh, Paige, I'm with you.
0: There is nothing better than fresh sheets. Kelly canceling plans because I'm tired from yesterday finally makes perfect sense to me.
1: Guilt-free riding on the couch.
0: No,
1: I like it.
0: I used to laugh at people who said drive safe. Now I say it to literally everybody. Vanessa, I spent 20 minutes over the weekend comparing paper towels. My 20-year-old me would be devastated. Brianna, I have opinions about laundry detergent now.
1: Mm-hmm.
0: 574-236-1015. My dream Friday night. This is Tina. My dream Friday night is ordering takeout and being in pajamas by 7:30.
1: Yeah, it turns out a lot of these have to do with things that you're paying for or sleep.
0: Matt, I now inspect fruit at the grocery store like I'm buying diamonds.
1: Right? If I'm paying for this, it better not have any brown spots.
0: And Nick, oh my gosh, I actually enjoy vacuuming. Watching the lines appear in the carpet is weirdly satisfying.
1: It is, and when everything's clean and you can just sit down and rest and watch TV and know your house is clean, that's a good feeling.
0: The best day, and my kids will tell you this, the best day of my kids' lives was when we moved into this house.
1: And there's no carpet.
0: Yep. We have hardwood floors throughout because...
1: Yep.
0: When we lived in Texas and we had carpet everywhere, I would vacuum.
1: Oh, you're terrible at the vacuum.
0: I wouldn't let them walk. They couldn't, I would vacuum the living room and they could not walk in the living room.
1: Yeah.
0: They had to walk around. I the lines, I was all about the lines. Yeah.
1: That's a lot. You're a lot.
0: And finally, Natalie. Oh, my gosh, this is me. I have a favorite grocery cart. If it squeaks, I'm switching. I'll go through 4 or 5 different carts.
1: Yeah, this one's not good enough.
0: Yep. Or if we're walking in, have you noticed I do this? I found myself doing this the other day. If we're walking in the store and somebody has just checked out and is dumping their cart and taking their bags,
1: mm-hmm.
0: I will ask them, is this a good one?
1: Yeah, that's true. That's true. And then as they're walking away, they're like, was that Mark McGill?
0: Yeah.
1: And I'm like, yes, sadly it was. Looking for the good cart.
0: That dude's weird.
1: Looking for the good cart.
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1: Good morning, I'm Jimmy Rosari. Here's today's top trending stories on Sunny 101.5. A 13-year-old Elkhart County girl is in police custody after they say she led them on a chase in a stolen pickup truck. It started at State Road 19 and County Road 26 on Tuesday morning when officers tried to stop the speeding vehicle and it took off. The speeding pickup left the roadway several times before getting stuck in a cornfield north of Wakarusa. The girl was taken to the Juvenile Justice Center. A 2.9 magnitude earthquake struck Lake Michigan on Wednesday afternoon off the shore of Chicago's north suburbs, according to the U.S. Geological Survey. The quake was recorded at 3:39 p.m. Eastern Time, roughly 12 miles off the shore of Kenilworth, Illinois, at a depth of approximately 3.1 miles. No damage or tsunami threat was reported. It's only the second recorded earthquake on Lake Michigan in at least the past 100 years. Your drive through St. Joseph County could be a bit longer for the foreseeable future. Tamarack Road is closed between U.S. 20 and Darden Road for repairs. Officials say they don't have an expected completion date at this time. Drivers will need to seek an alternate route until repairs are complete. Chicago Blackhawks center Connor Bedard will miss the start of the season after he had surgery on his left shoulder on Wednesday. Team physician Michael Terry said Bedard is expected to make a full recovery in an approximate timeline of 4 months. Justin Verlander plans to call it a career later this year. The three-time Cy Young Award winner, two-time World Series champion, and 2011 AL MVP will retire after this season with the Detroit Tigers. Stay up to date on all things trending with our daily on-demand podcast at sunny1015.com.
2: Partly sunny, muggy, and hot today with a high of 85. We do expect a few scattered showers and thunderstorms through the day and into tonight. I'm Chief Meteorologist Carrie Pujol.
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1: Hey, good morning. It's the Sunny Morning Show with Mark and Julie for your Thursday morning. We are the McGills in the morning.
2: A 70-year-old California man was rescued by helicopter on the 4th of July after being missing for 6 days while on a fishing trip. The Fresno County Sheriff's Office says the man left home on June 28th, and search crews began looking for him after his family reported him missing later that day. A volunteer with the county's air squadron spotted the man's pickup truck in a remote area about 20 miles northeast of Pine Flat Lake. Search teams reached the location about 90 minutes later and found him only about 500 feet from his truck. Because of the rugged terrain, a California Highway Patrol helicopter lifted the man from the area and transported him to waiting medical personnel for evaluation. The Fresno County Sheriff's Office says he was alive, alert, and in good health. That's some good people doing good things.
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5: 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Jennifer Beals will now play New York Field Office Director Robin Wells. Jacqueline Byers, Shane Harper, and Devin Drood have also been added to work alongside LL, who is reprising his Sam Hanna role. 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
6: Dwayne Johnson made the Los Angeles premiere of the live-action Moana a family affair. The actor who plays Maui brought along his wife, Lauren Hashian, and their two daughters, Jasmine and Tiana, as well as his mom, Ada, and his ex-wife and producing partner, Danny, with her husband, Dave, and Dwayne and Danny's daughter, Simone, with her girlfriend, Tatiana. Johnson's co-stars and more also appeared at the event. Moana is set to hit theaters on Friday.
5: So Shania Twain is opening up for Harry Styles.
6: Mm-hmm.
5: And last week, she had a wardrobe malfunction on stage.
6: Okay.
5: Over the weekend, Harry Styles gave fans more than they paid for during his record-breaking performance. The Watermelon Sugar singer's fly was open.
6: Ooh.
5: Footage on social media shows Styles dropping to his knees during As It Was, realized the fly situation, and discreetly zipped himself back up. Comments on the footage supported the singer, saying, "Don't worry about it, dude. It happens to all of us. Do not stress."
6: Despite rumors, Taylor Swift and Travis Kelce reportedly have no plans to release a wedding film or documentary. That said, professional film crews were apparently present during the couple's New York City wedding festivities, which led to those rumors in the first place. Guests were only allowed into the ceremony and reception after they surrendered their phones, while security also checked for Meta smart glasses and other hidden cameras. It's not confirmed how that footage will be used in the future, and some fans believe it may just end up as part of a very expensive wedding video meant for just Taylor and Travis. But for now, fans will have to wait until the couple choose to share any official footage from their big day.
5: Never thought about Meta glasses.
6: Right?
5: Right. Margaret Qualley skipped out on Taylor Swift and Travis Kelce's wedding despite her husband Jack Antonoff attending. The internet being the internet, rumors quickly spread online that Margaret and Jack may have called it quits. Rumors only grew louder after comments were shared of the post that a source spilled to them that Margaret was spotted in upstate New York during the wedding weekend instead of at the celebration. Neither Margaret nor Jack has addressed the speculation, but other fans have urged calm online, pointing out that a more likely reason the actress wasn't at the wedding is that she was busy filming the horror movie Kingsnake. Taylor and Margaret have remained close over the years, with Taylor attending Margaret and Jack's wedding in 2023.
6: Robert Pattinson is jokingly regretting more than just missing Taylor Swift and Travis Kelce's star-studded wedding. He's also disappointed about missing the free stuff.
5: Well, yeah, that's... Come on, dude,
6: right?
5: Be better.
6: The actor was unable to attend the wedding of the century due to work obligations, explaining, "I was working," and adding, "I was shooting Batman this morning. I'm very busy." While Pattinson stayed in London, balancing promotional duties for The Odyssey and filming commitments, his fiancée, Suki Waterhouse, was among the guests who attended the highly anticipated event and brought King Princess as her date. When told about reports that attendees received luxury prizes and gifts, Pattinson reacted with surprise, asking, "They were giving away lots of stuff?" before joking, "What did I get?"
5: Did you see what they were giving away?
6: Well, here it is. Pattinson's lighthearted response has since drawn attention as fans continue to discuss the lavish celebration's raffle that gave away memorable prizes. Are you ready?
5: Yeah.
6: Including Cartier watches, designer handbags, and a 1970 Chevy Chevelle with the license plate "Just TNT Married."
5: Unbelievable. And finally, it was a big day in the McGill household yesterday.
6: Mm-hmm.
5: You ready for this?
6: Mm-hmm.
5: The Jonas Brothers have announced the Burning Up Tour all over again, a two-night event at Madison Square Garden on August 20th and 21st. It celebrates the band's beloved 2008 Burning Up Tour. We were front and center. I was there for the girls, of course. The girls really wanted to see it. But
6: and you didn't dress up like one of... Okay.
5: Cannot confirm nor deny.
6: Okay.
5: And we didn't, like, we saw the show once, and I don't think the girls, saw everything, so we saw it four other times that year. Anyway, the special shows will revisit an era that helped define the group's rise and feature the album's hits like Burning Up and When You Look Me in the Eyes. In a statement, the trio reflected on the announcement, saying, "The original Burning Up Tour was an exhilarating time in our lives, and getting the chance to relive that with the fans while celebrating everything that's happened since means the world to us." Concerts also arrive alongside the upcoming premiere of Camp Rock 3 and the brothers' recognition as Disney legends, making the celebration a full circle moment for the band and its fans. Tickets go on sale tomorrow morning at 10.
6: I can't wait.
5: Cannot confirm nor deny that...
6: Where will Mark McGill be at 10 a.m. tomorrow?
5: There may have been a conversation had between Kennedy and myself.
6: Just in the queue.
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1: Good morning, I'm Jim Irizarry. Here's today's top trending stories on Sunny 101.5. No criminal charges will be filed for a former Elkhart Community Schools bus driver accused of operating while intoxicated. According to the prosecutor, the evidence is inadmissible because school officials failed to follow the Department of Transportation procedures before administering an alcohol breath test. The breath test offered was also not conducted on an instrument that was state approved. Fireworks from the 4th of July holiday scared animals out of their yards and away from their homes, and local shelters are now managing the increase in intake numbers. The Humane Society of St. Joseph County in Mishawaka is currently caring for 269 cats. Jenny Brown with the Humane Society said that summer holidays also mean dogs are more likely to slip out through a gate, with some ending up at local shelters. The Berrien County Parks Department is planning its next clean sweep event for July 22nd, giving everyone a chance to dispose of chemicals free of charge and in a safe manner. Parks Director Jill Adams says they'll take a variety of chemicals. You don't have to be a Berrien County resident to take part. Pete Crow Armstrong hit two of Chicago's five home runs. The Cubs outslugged the Baltimore Orioles 9-7. Jake Rogers and Spencer Torkelson homered. The Detroit Tigers won their fourth straight game, beating the Athletics 6-1. Jake Bennett allowed four hits in seven innings. Sungche Cheng had his first multi-RBI game. The Boston Red Sox beat the Chicago White Sox 5-0. The South Bend Cubs lost by a 3-2 score to the Cedar Rapids Colonels. The series continues tonight at 7:35 on Sports Radio WSBT. 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
2: Partly sunny, muggy, and hot today with a high of 85. We do expect a few scattered showers and thunderstorms through the day and into tonight. I'm Chief Meteorologist Carrie Pujol.
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0: The best variety of the 80s, 90s, and today's on Sunny 101.5. Good morning. It's Mark and Julie in the Sunny Morning Show. We are the McGills in the morning. Happy Thursday. Happy Friday Eve. Showers and storms later on. Today's high 84. Couple of dumb criminals on this Thursday morning after robbing a business. Several thieves jumped into their carefully chosen getaway car and sped off, convinced they had escaped. About a minute and a half in, the engine sputtered. The car coasted to a stop because they had forgotten to put gas in the tank.
1: Now that's a dumb criminal.
0: As the suspect stood around trying to figure out what to do next, police officers following the robbery report found them stranded on the roadside with nowhere to run.
1: Hi, fellas.
0: The high-speed escape lasted only a few miles.
1: Wow.
0: Now, again, I mentioned yesterday, I've never stolen anything in my life, except for a few hearts in college.
1: Mm-hmm.
0: But I would think, like, if
1: that's that, like, thievery 101.
0: I would think, right?
1: Yeah,
0: if you were going to say, robbery, you know.
1: Let's plan this out a little.
0: Bank robbing 101. And if there's three of you.
1: One of, like, you should have enough brain cells to go,
0: task somebody. Like, you need to delegate.
1: Well, one of them obviously owned the car.
0: Right. So you need to delegate.
1: Somebody drove there. Somebody noticed.
0: Johnny, I need you to get gas. All right?
1: There's probably a yellow flashing light on the dash that says, hey.
0: Bobby, you get the masks. Johnny, you get gas. And I'll get the bags to put the loot in.
1: Wow.
0: Another story, a guy allegedly robbed a convenience store over the weekend. On Sunday, surveillance cameras captured clear images of him. Monday morning, he returned to the same store.
1: Mm.
0: Not to rob it again, but to apply for a job. He filled out an employment application with his full name.
1: Instantly, all of the information they needed.
0: Address, phone number, and other identifying information. The store employee who he robbed the day before was the one who handed him the application.
1: And he turned around and handed that right to the police, didn't he?
0: They offered him an immediate interview.
1: I'll bet they did.
0: And they called the police. He said that as he was fleeing the store, he noticed they were hiring.
1: Ay, ay, ay.
0: A guy from Pittsburgh named MacArthur Wheeler walked into two banks last week in broad daylight in Pittsburgh. No mask, no disguise. He smiled at the security cameras. He robbed both banks and left. Police aired the crystal-clear surveillance footage on the evening news within hours. People recognized him, and he was arrested. When officers showed him the security footage, Wheeler was generally stunned. His response? But I wore the juice. He had heard that lemon juice can be used as invisible ink. If you write on paper with lemon juice, the writing is mostly invisible until it's heated. Somehow he concluded that rubbing lemon juice all over his face would make him invisible to security cameras.
1: Oh, my goodness.
0: To test his theory, he reportedly took a Polaroid photo of himself after applying the juice. When the picture didn't show his face, possibly because he had accidentally put in the camera wrong.
1: I was just going to say.
0: Or overexposed the shot, he took it as proof that the trick worked. So he confidently robbed two banks, believing the cameras literally could not see him.
1: That is true about the lemon juice?
0: Yeah.
1: But not about it being on your face and making you invisible.
0: He wasn't joking.
1: He thought he was brilliant.
0: He wasn't intoxicated. He truly thought he was invisible. And then there's this final story. And I saw this story yesterday, then I read today that it may not be true.
1: Oh.
0: But man, I wish it were. A Florida woman was arrested after allegedly paying a professional clown to attend every single one of her ex-boyfriend's softball games and provide what police described as aggressively sarcastic emotional support.
1: I love this.
0: According to authorities, 31-year-old Brittany Keller hired local entertainer Bobo the Magnificent
1: to heckle.
0: Just 3 days after a breakup with former boyfriend Tyler Dawson, witnesses say the clown appeared at 14 consecutive games wearing full makeup, rainbow suspenders, and carrying a folding chair positioned directly behind the dugout.
1: Oh, my goodness.
0: Players reported the clown never spoke to Dawson directly, but applauded every mistake. According to the police report, strikeouts were met with standing ovations, routine groundouts received show clapping, drop fly balls earned confetti cannons, and one missed catch triggered a kazoo rendition of Nearer My God to Thee.
1: Oh my goodness, that is money well spent.
0: Teammates initially thought it was a joke until the clown appeared week after week.
1: Wow.
0: The clown was reportedly paid $2,000 for 6 weeks of work.
1: And you're telling me this isn't true?
0: Well, I read it today. I saw it again today, and somebody said, oh, no, this is like an old wives' tale.
1: Really?
0: It was all made up. But, I still want to believe it's true.
1: It just makes me happy.
0: Still want to believe it's true. 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
8: I know that hiring can be challenging. You sort through tons of resumes and you get too many so-so applicants. You're just waiting for someone to match your role perfectly. 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

0: The best variety of the 80s, 90s, and today's on Sunny 101.5. It's the Sunny Morning Show with Mark and Julie. We are the McGills in the morning. Chance of rain later on. Showers and storms on the way. 84 for a high. Funny thread online. People on Reddit are spilling a luxury lifestyle choice that looks incredibly glamorous in photos, but is actually completely miserable in reality.
1: Okay.
0: All right. For example, somebody said, I spent 18 years of my career traveling the world for work every month. I've been to every continent, minus Antarctica, seeing beautiful places and learning so much. It got old after 2 years. People glamorize it so much and think I'm messed up when I say I don't ever want to see an airport again.
1: Oh, yeah.
0: Unless it's absolutely necessary.
1: Yeah, I could see that. That gets old real fast.
0: Working on Wall Street in New York looks glamorous, but the reality is those big finance jobs require a wild amount of hours, 100-plus hours a week, and are fully in person. You're never offline. You're always taking calls 24/7.
1: And probably very high stress.
0: Owning a swimming pool seems so fun. I always wanted one as a kid, but as an adult, I found out how much maintenance it requires. No thanks. It's a big enough job that people pay somebody else to do it. Now, before you say something, you're one of those,
1: I'm a freak. I love to clean the pool.
0: You love to clean the pool. Like, even when the pool's clean.
1: I still clean.
0: If I cannot find you, this is true. Yes. Like, especially on the weekend. And it happened this past weekend. If I can't find you in the house.
1: I'm in the pool.
0: I know you're in the pool, and you're vacuuming the pool. You love the challenge of when we first uncover the pool in the spring.
1: To get it crystal clear.
0: Yes.
1: Yep.
0: So
1: I think it's fun. I don't think it's work.
0: I think I would say the majority of people think it's way more work than they think it is. Again, you're just you're just that freak.
1: But if you do it right, it's not that
0: right.
1: hard.
0: But
1: I would say it's a luxury thing.
0: But now you can
1: go get a pool at Walmart for a couple $100 and have one in your backyard.
0: I told you when I first signed my first big radio contract. I wanted to give back to my parents, and so my mom always wanted a pool. And so when I signed my first big radio contract, I bought my mom a pool. And it was just like, I felt so good about myself. And if you could have seen the look in her eyes, the look on my sweet mom's face, the look on her face when she was blowing that thing up.
1: Sometimes I wonder why I married you. What do I mean sometimes?
0: Sometimes it's okay to be married to me. Most of the time it's not. Other luxury lifestyle choices that look incredibly glamorous in photos, but is actually completely miserable in reality. Owning a lake or beach house is a second home and using it just for weekends, not as passive income. It's more trouble than it's worth. It's so much work, and the constant exposure to damp conditions makes them so expensive to maintain.
1: I could see that, yeah. I wonder that same thing about camping, right? It's very, maybe not so much a luxury, but...
0: Like to have a camper?
1: It's probably a lot of work.
0: Yeah. Being a stay-at-home parent is not glamorous. All these wife accounts are selling a lie. It's very hard and very isolating.
1: Yes.
0: Decorating your house with an interior designer sounds cool, but it's very hard to live in a staged home unless you're a minimalist. And owning a boat... owning a boat isn't all sundowners on the water with friends. The reality is 90% of your time is spent fixing it, worrying about it, or paying for it. They say the two best days of a boat owner's life are the day they buy it and the day they sell it.
1: Wow. Unless you have a kayak, then you're probably good.
0: We are not kayaking. We are not camping. Get those words out of your vocabulary now. This is the Sunny Morning Show. Joint pain is awful, plain and simple, when you're the person who's fighting through it. But I'm betting you aren't the only ones affected by it. Maybe you love somebody who struggles with joint pain. You see what they don't say, what they've slowly stopped doing. It's July. It's time to be outside, moving, playing, living, and you're sitting it out. Hey, what's up? It's Mark McGill from the Sunny Morning Show. 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
3: Partly sunny, muggy, and hot today with a high of 85. We do expect a few scattered showers and thunderstorms through the day and into tonight. I'm Chief Meteorologist Carrie Pujo.
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6: Partly sunny, muggy, and hot today with a high of 85. We do expect a few scattered showers and thunderstorms through the day and into tonight. I'm Chief Meteorologist Carrie Pujo.
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6: 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It's Mark McGill from the Sunny Morning Show. 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
7: Skies will be partly cloudy with scattered showers and storms this afternoon. Just a heads up, because lightning would be a concern at times for any outdoor plans. Highs will make it to 85. I'm WSBT's Abby Wepler.

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6: Skies will be partly cloudy with scattered showers and storms this afternoon. Just a heads up, because lightning would be a concern at times for any outdoor plans. Highs will make it to 85. I'm WSBT's Abby Wepler.
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Sunny 101.5, lunchtime 70s and 80s. And It's a Heartache from Bonnie Tyler back in 1977. She released that. We would not have been able to enjoy Bonnie's voice the way it was if it wasn't for an operation she had in 1976 that created that raspy sound. And sadly, last night, we lost Bonnie in a hospital in Portugal. Back in May, she had emergency intestinal surgery. She was temporarily placed in an induced coma to help her recover, but in the end, never did. Bonnie Tyler was 75, and of course, Total Eclipse of the Heart was a big song for her. Over 1 billion views on YouTube for that one. And this one as well from Footloose.

0: Again, Bonnie Tyler passing away in Portugal yesterday at the age of 75. Marco is my name. Thank you so much for joining me for Lunchtime 70s and 80s. And I'm sure, like Bill Medley and Jennifer Warrens, Bonnie had the time of her life. We'll play that song coming up next.
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16: Skies will be partly cloudy with scattered showers and storms this afternoon. Just a heads up, because lightning would be a concern at times for any outdoor plans. Highs will make it to 85. I'm WSBT's Abby Wepler.
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9: Skies will be partly cloudy with scattered showers and storms this afternoon. Just a heads up, because lightning would be a concern at times for any outdoor plans. Highs will make it to 85. I'm WSBT's Abby Wepler.
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0: Sunny 101.5, Backstreet Boys there. Marco here. Welcome on into a Thursday afternoon together. I got something kind of funny to share with you guys right off the bat. See, my girlfriend, when she used to work away from her house and had two cats, used to leave Paw Patrol on for the cats to keep them occupied while she was working. The other day, she was doing some cleaning around the house, and she had the TV on for a second, and they showed the Paw Patrol movie trailer, which features the Backstreet Boys in it. And immediately, the cats started watching TV again. They were digging the Paw Patrol trailer. I don't think they're going to the movie with us anytime soon. I think we'll avoid that. Not so sure they'd behave very well in the theater. How's your day so far? We're closer to the weekend. Another warm one out there. But we're going to have some fun this afternoon. Marco hanging out with you. Backstreet Boys, by the way, doing final summer shows at the Sphere in Vegas. Those are August 27th, 28th, and 29th. You can get tickets now at backstreetboys.com for info on that. And Glass Animals and Miley Cyrus come your way in just a bit on Sunny 101.5.
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12: Skies will be mostly cloudy tonight with scattered showers and storms. A few storms could be strong, with gusty winds being our biggest concern. Lows will drop into the upper 60s. I'm WSBT's Abby Wepler.
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0: Sunny 101.5. If you're in the mood for some cookies today, it's a good day for that. It's Sugar Cookie Day and Fashion Day as well. I'm not a huge fan of sugar cookies. On occasion, yeah, hits the spot. But I feel like those are a little bit less calories maybe than some of the others out there, so you can indulge if you want. However, be careful because it is Fashion Day. If you indulge a little too much with those sugar cookies, you're not going to fit into the clothes you want to wear. Isn't that true? All right, you've been warned. Last hour of the workday coming up in just a bit. We'll get you in there. Start winding down your day. Justin Timberlake will help us do that next.
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0: Sunny 101.5, the best variety of the 80s, 90s, and today and the weekend on your Thursday afternoon with you guys. Marco is my name. Speaking of which, weekend's tomorrow. I know you're ready for it already. Longer typical work week, though. I like the four-day ones, but not going to happen for a lot of us yet, at least. However, tomorrow at 5 o'clock, don't forget, I'll kick off a totally 80s weekend heading your way during Traffic Jam. Back to the decade of decadence we're going to go all weekend long on a totally 80s weekend, all presented to you guys by Modern Kitchen and Elkhart. Redesign, remodel, relax. You know, every time I say relax, I'm thinking to myself, what am I doing this weekend? It's not going to be relaxing a whole lot. There's yard work to be done, house cleaning to be done, Russ the dog's got to be walked a bunch, which I'm fine with, and then maybe a little relaxation, I'm hoping, like you guys as well.
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6: Skies will be mostly cloudy tonight with scattered showers and storms. A few storms could be strong, with gusty winds being our biggest concern. Lows will drop into the upper 60s. I'm WSBT's Abby Wepler.

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0: Sunny 101.5, the best variety of the 80s, 90s, and today. Marco in the afternoon with you guys. Harry Styles gave a whole new meaning to his final show in Wembley Stadium recently to late night talking, sort of, when during the final song of the show, as it was, he noticed that his fly was undone. Quickly remedied the situation, but not before. A few people got some footage of that and commented about it. Those things happen. By the way, Harry's performance in Wembley, capping off a record-breaking 12-night residency at the London venue. Hey, everybody, I'm Marco. Let's get you home in just a bit. Traffic jam's on the way, and that will include Dua Lipa, Kelly Clarkson, and Halsey, coming up on Sunny 101.5.
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0: Sunny 101.5 Traffic Jam. I'm Marco, and 2 weeks from tomorrow, the Elkhart County 4-H Fair comes to town. Can't wait. Always a lot of fun. July 24th through August 1st. 9 days of that summer fun for you guys, from the food, games, farm animals, exhibits, family entertainment. There's something for everyone at the Elkhart County 4-H Fair. And even a $5 Friday opening day with $5 gate admission and food deals all day. That is 2 weeks from tomorrow, July 24th, that opening day of the Elkhart County 4-H Fair. 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
7: Skies will be mostly cloudy tonight with scattered showers and storms. A few storms could be strong, with gusty winds being our biggest concern. Lows will drop into the upper 60s. I'm WSBT's Abby Wepler.

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0: and into your weekend. 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Marco, alongside you, yesterday was National Video Games Day. Did you play? I wanted to, and I just didn't get around to it. I was so bummed. Then there came news today for some of you Mario fans. You're not going to be happy. Give me just a little bit of time. I'll clue you in on that in just a bit.
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Sunny 101.5. This is Traffic Jam with Naked Eyes. There's always something there to remind me. Great song from the 80s. We kick off a totally 80s weekend tomorrow at 5 with yours truly, Jeanette, on home.

0: Sunny 101.5 and Uncle Cracker, Marco in the evening with you. Yesterday was National Video Game Day. I wanted to go home and play some, but I just had things to do and didn't get around to it. And then I came in today and found out this that I wasn't too thrilled about. Maybe you won't be as well. Nintendo officially taking the 7-year-old mobile game Mario Kart Tour offline September 30th. Company's not going to release an offline version of the popular racing title. 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
3: Skies will be mostly cloudy tonight with scattered showers and storms. A few storms could be strong, with gusty winds being our biggest concern. Lows will drop into the upper 60s. I'm WSBT's Abby Wepler.
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0: 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Sabrina Carpenter was at Taylor Swift and Travis Kelce's wedding last Friday night at Madison Square Garden. Kind of went the gothic look with a black lace dress, but apparently very stunning what she had on. Teachers, we adore you. You're so significant to the kids in our Michiana area. And school starts soon. You need supplies for those kids. It's just how it is. A lot of teachers will fork over their own money to make that happen so your kids can keep up with learning that they need to do. 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

0: Sunny 101.5, Marco in the evening with you, and BB Rexa in Florida, Georgia Line is meant to be. All right, if you're a Kia owner, I know they're great cars, but there's a recall you got to get a heads up about. As Kia urgently recalling nearly 463,000 Telluride SUVs, here is why. They can suddenly catch fire while parked or driving on the road. Now, these are models from 2020 through 2024. 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Your local dealership is going to fix a fire hazard entirely for free. Mechanics will be installing a new electronic fuse assembly inside the SUVs. But be aware, the automaker states it's officially going to send out notification letters to all impacted vehicle owners on August 13th. Again, there's a recall for Telluride SUVs from Kia that's coming your way. 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
13: Skies will be mostly cloudy tonight with scattered showers and storms. A few storms could be strong, with gusty winds being our biggest concern. Lows will drop into the upper 60s. I'm WSBT's Abby Wepler.

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0: Sunny 101.5, Bon Jovi on their way to another show at Madison Square Garden right now. Should be starting up fairly soon. One of a number of them they have scheduled. Opening night of the brief tour for the guys, featured with a little help from my friends from the Beatles as their opening number. 21 songs later, Bad Medicine wrapped up things. Good set list. We'll see what they come up with tonight. Great to have them here in the area, Chicago or Indy maybe, next year. Crossing our fingers. Who knows? Maybe even Notre Dame Stadium. I still think that's a strong possibility in the future if John's voice can hold out for a lengthy tour. Hey, have a great night. Thanks so much for joining me, guys. Had fun with you. I'm looking forward to Friday, like many of you, tomorrow. And a totally 80s weekend that I'll kick off with you guys tomorrow night during Traffic Jam at 5. Mark and Julie entertain you tomorrow morning between 5:30 and 9. One more family four-pack of tickets to the Elkhart County 4-H Fair general admission passes. You get them if you're lucky enough tomorrow morning to win them with Mark and Julie again after 5:30. Delilah is coming in next.
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